Well, praise the Lord. Hallelujah. Glory to God. I hope you're saved and you're on your way to heaven tonight. Hallelujah. We don't have a list up here, so we're just going to do whatever comes up next.

0: Amen, amen. Honey, why don't you testify for us tonight?
1: I just praise the Lord that He's seen me through all the difficulties in my life. And I'm here tonight to testify that we have a live God. He's not dead.
2: Yes, hallelujah.
1: He'll heal you. He'll save you. He'll do whatever you need if you just believe and trust in Him and ask. Some people have not because they ask not. And if you'll ask, believing, you'll receive. In Jesus' name.
0: Praise the Lord. He's always there. Hallelujah. We attend Eagles Nest Church, and I thought my pastor done a good job tonight, didn't you? Hallelujah. Glory to God. And let me tell you now, we have church when we have church. Some people have church. Other people's have church. Hallelujah. We have church. Glory to God. We're not too quiet. We get a little happy once in a while. Hallelujah. Spirit gets to moving, you know, and you just can't sit around on a pew. Hallelujah. But I think we ought to be the happiest people in the world.
2: Yeah, we should.
0: If you're saved and sanctified and on your way to heaven, you should be happy.
1: Hallelujah.
0: You should have the joy of the Lord bubbling out of you all the time.
1: Hallelujah.
0: Hallelujah.
1: Yes, amen.
0: Glory to God. What do we got next, sis?

0: Amen. Brother Steve Clayton, why don't you testify for us tonight? Now, I said testify, not preach.
1: Well, that's just not fair.
0: You haven't been with him when he's preached.
1: Well, I don't know. There's
0: now,
1: a
0: I
1: few
0: took
1: people.
0: A nap one time.
2: bring
1: your lunch, yeah. My pack of friends I have up here, I can see that.
0: You know, I got to tell you this before Steve testifies. When he came to sing with us about 3 years ago, you know, we got to telling him about all the people that we had had that we had sang with. We got pictures out, you know, and we reminisced a little bit.
1: Yeah.
0: And 5 years ago?
1: Yeah.
0: Are you kidding? Where does time go? But anyway, we got all these pictures out. We reminisced, you know, and he said, this has been really nice, but I've come to one conclusion. You people can't get along with nobody. Praise God. The floor is yours.
1: Oh, thank you very much. I will make it short and sweet. My wife Jeannie and I, my wife Jeannie back there, say hi, Jeannie. Hi, Jeannie. She and I were married in 1980, so that means we've been married 35 years, almost 36 years. And that in itself is a testimony of God's grace. She's up for sainthood, right, just so you know. But we weren't saved when we got married, but we knew that we wanted to raise our children in church. And we had the opportunity to go to a church on Easter Sunday in 1981. And we heard for the first time the unabated word of God. And we both gave our hearts to the Lord April the 19th, 1981, on our first wedding anniversary. And we've been married almost 36 years. We've been serving the Lord almost 35 years. And that in itself, God's keeping power and God's grace, is why I'm still standing here today, having the privilege and the honor of singing with these fine folks, Ed and Claudia James. They took me in, and we've worked together, we've built together, we've prayed together, we've cried together. But most of all, what we love to do is sing God's praises together. And there is nothing like bringing the Word of God to folks in music, because music bypasses your logic filter and goes straight to your heart. Amen.
2: Amen.
0: Praise the Lord. Hallelujah. He obeyed.
1: One of the few times.
0: One of the few times. Hallelujah. We're going to do a little song entitled, He Made a Believer Out of Me. Glory to God. Get your 10 string instruments together on this one. Hallelujah. If you know it, sing it with us. Praise the Lord.

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Praise God. Hallelujah. We're going to let Claudia kick a song off here tonight. It's entitled Letting the Glory Roll. Hallelujah. I know that most of you probably know this little song. I'm gonna let the glory roll when the roll is called in glory.

0: Amen, amen. We're going to be back in a little while. Going to do some more. Hallelujah. I don't know about you, but I'm having a good time here tonight at Southwest
1: Ladies and gentlemen, the Southland Messenger.
0: Hallelujah.
1: Come on, give it up for them. Yeah, make some noise. All right. Good stuff. All right, we have many more people and performers and great music. That you can leave that up there. That'd be fine. That's all right. Just give it to Pat back there. Anyway, we want to tell you, Pat, you ready to do some stuff? We're here to have a bunch of fun, sing a bunch of gospel music, and praise the Lord. And all of it comes down to the heart. And let's keep that in mind. Pat, how are you doing tonight? Are you? You can grab anyone you want. Is there one? This one here. This one right here. There you go.
2: Thank you.
1: You all right?
2: I'm good.
1: Yeah, all right. Let's hear it for Pat. Come on.
2: Amen. Well, I count it a blessing to be here. The devil doesn't like it. He likes to take your voice away and make you sick so you can't minister to you. But guess what? The song I'm going to do is called There Is a Savior. Some people are Christians in here, some are not. It's for both of us. Because life has its ups and its downs, and it can make us pretty weary at times. But this song is just to remind you that there is a Savior. How's that sound?

Do you have any burdens in your life? Well, just remember, he's here to lift you out of those burdens. He's been here for so long.

Amen. There is a Savior, and he makes himself real in times when we really need it. And when you can't, and you think you don't have a voice to sing, it's trying real hard, but I'm getting there. I'm trying to ignore. We want it to be right. We want to give glory to the Lord. Amen. You're awfully quiet out there. All right. Thank you.

0: Hallelujah.
1: Throat is so goofed up.
2: You're not going to do another one?
1: Do you want me to do another one?
2: If
1: the third
2: can.
1: One? We can surely try it. Well, let's do it. Let's see. Which one did I click in there?
3: Which was the third one?
2: You did two. Let's go on with it. Rest your voice. You're going to
1: come back.
2: Right?
1: Okay.
0: Pat Trowbridge. Come on, let's hear it for her. Thank you. Thank you for being here and enjoying. We have a plethora of performers, and we're trying to keep it organized as they get here. So I'll tell you what, I'm going to try something. I think I can do that, hopefully. If you give me a minute, I don't know where this, don't you say it.

And I know this one goes here. I'd like to have, I get a feeling everybody's just kind of a little uptight, or maybe you just had dinner or something. You know, we could hoot and holler, stomp your feet, clap your hands. But I'd like to, there's a song that I'd like to try.

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But it's going to come out. You know, I travel a lot on the roads, especially through the Carolinas. And there's a lot of roadside stands. And I'll just take my guitar out of the back, and I'll sit down and start picking and grinning and having a good time. And people seem to love that, and they will join in. So I'm going to try this next song. We're supposed to have fun with it, so if you feel like kicking, just don't kick me off the stage.

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Well, if you want more happy than your heart will hold, if you want to stand tall and let the truth we're told, take whatever you have and give it away. If you want more happy than your heart will hold, if you want to stand tall and let the truth we're told, take whatever you have and give it away. If you want less lonely and a lot more fun, deep satisfaction when the day is done, throw your heart wide open and give it away. He was working in his garden when he happened by. 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I learned it's true what my pappy

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There's takers and givers. There's gripers and complainers and big-hearted givers.

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And that means you love, too, when you see somebody that needs it. Y'all are too kind. Thank you. This next song, was a song that one of the first songs I learned on a ukulele, and I was that high, couldn't afford a guitar, but my daddy loved that song, and it was an old song done by Red Foley. So let's go ahead and do it. It's number three.

All right, Pappy, I know you're listening. 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

0: I'm telling you. Old Red Foley sings that thing good, don't he? All right. Well, have you seen enough of my face up here for now? Let's get on with the... A word from Hunter.
1: I'm selling Johnny Cash's DVDs for $15, and they're up here. So,
0: in case you, well, thank you, Hunter. Yeah, boy's getting on it, isn't he? I know, Billy, that's your promotional person there. We got, in case you didn't get that, there's CDs, and I don't know if, the Southland has theirs here or not, and I guess that they're up here for Billy Cass, and his CDs are for sale. And how much are they? $200? Oh, $15. I'm sorry. I thought you said $150. It's $15. That's all right. It takes a long time to get where I'm at, son, so you don't want to go there. All right, I'll tell you what. I try to look at my makeshift schedule. I make notes and can't read them. So I think that we have Mr. Whitehurst to come up and do a few things for you. And I believe it's Ted, isn't it?
2: Yep.
0: All right, and he's got a hot microphone. Good deal. Yep. Come on up. Let's hear it for Ted Whitehurst.

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And so now what am I going to do? I've been singing in church for about 20-plus years, but never done anything like this. Sounded good in the car on the way over here, but you guys weren't in the car, so bear with me. Praise God.

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0: Come on, let's hear it for them now. 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I want to tell you, you know, they're taping this for the radio, so make a lot of noise now. All the performer says, oh, no. Hey, don't worry. They make it up real pretty. They edit and they do all kinds of things. Speaking of that, we have a lovely lady here, Matresa, right? Did I say it right? She said, it's Matresa. And Matresa Bess, and she's going to be doing something for you. Did we have another microphone that went somewhere? Anyway, I'll tell you what, while we're doing that, she has to do something with your guitar. You have your guitar?
1: Yes, sir. I just have to have it.
0: Okay. I think she's working with that right now. Are you nervous? All right, that's what I like to hear. Gosh, I've been doing this for most of my life. And until you get the first song out, you just kind of, you go, oh, man. Once you hit the stage and get that first note out, you hope you got it made. So.
1: Nah, I'm good. I was here Monday and yesterday. Not Monday,
0: oh,
1: Tuesday and
0: girl,
1: yesterday.
0: Oh, girl, come on. Well, let's hear it for Matresa.
1: Thank you.
0: Are we ready?
1: How many know that your Redeemer lives? No matter what you're doing, he's always going to be there for you.

0: for your guitar.
1: That's good. Yes, sir. I couldn't decide what to sing, so I decided to go a little gospel melody.

0: Thank you.
1: All right. Good job, good job. Come on now. Yeah. You know, you just can't. That's some fine talent now. And on this stage all night long, and everybody's been here, that means you're liking the music. So let's hear it for all the performers today, man. You know, I got a minute there. Chucky, you got, I'll tell you what, in a

0: Of course, you know Bill Gooley, Fiddlin' Bill. And Danny, he was the bass singer, and he passed a couple years ago. And we remember him as if he were here with us today. And not only that, but all the performers that you have seen and that you know that have passed, we bless and hope they're in God's hand, and we praise God that that's where they're at, because they're doing the same thing here. And I'll tell you what, Steve, it's all yours, buddy.
1: You can have that one. All right. Now, you know you can't get away with that glare joke. Because God only made a few perfect heads. He put hair on the rest.
0: Oh, man.
1: Oh, mercy. That was so much fun, just kind of grabbing the bass and jumping in on that medley of songs. But you know what we're supposed to be doing is shining our light in a darkened world. All you have to do is follow politics, and you know what I'm talking about.
0: Ooh.
1: But I'm going to do an old gospel song that I love to do, and I hope you enjoy it. It's called The Lighthouse.

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Well, you know, once I got born again and started serving the Lord, well, I'll tell you what, most mornings I wake up and I'm feeling fine. Well, I woke up this morning feeling fine. I woke up with heaven on my mind. 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

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We're traveling a road to the stars, where I know I'll live when I die. He

0: Oh, yeah.
1: Yeah, Mr. Steve Clayton. Man, you're still singing that high notes, aren't you? Woo!
0: Yes, sir.
1: I mean to tell you. So, Mr. Steve Clayton, let's hear it for you. Where are you going, buddy?
0: You want to do something?
1: He thinks he's getting off the stage. Listen, why don't you go over there and grab that bass and see if we can have some fun. We'll do something together. One half of the Golden Road Quartet or whatever it is we will do. So in the meantime, while he's getting that stuff set up, and we have a good friend that we've played as he was preaching at a time. Right now he is the station manager for WOTG. That's WOTGradio.com. And it's a new voice of old-time gospel. Chuck, come on up here. I know you want to say a couple things, and let's tell people about it. Yeah, well, you can. Here.
2: God told me a long time ago not to be singing, keep it quiet, and turn the volume up. I'm Chuck Bryant from WOTG. Some of you knew me back when I was down here many, many years ago, probably about 10 years ago. We used to be the youth pastor of North Fort Myers Church of the Brethren. And since then, God has called me to carry on and do a radio station. We've been in 3 years of doing the radio station, and we've been all across the state of Florida picking up and going to gospel events like this. These guys get out here, and they go home, and they practice the music. They believe in what they do. They preach. I've known Ed and Claudia for probably about 17 years now, I think ever since I've been down here. From the Southland Messengers. I knew these guys back when they were with Bill Gooley and stuff, and we've done some concerts together, and we're just, and Steve still needs to put that glare back on that because it's blinding me. I know I got one too. But if you're looking for WOTG, if you want to get one of my business cards, I'll give you one. 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I appreciate y'all letting me be a part of this tonight, and I'm going to turn this back over. Thank y'all. God bless.
1: All right. Thank you. Let's hear it. Chuck. All right. Do we receive that here local, Chuck?
2: I knew he was going to get me back on this mic. 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
1: Thanks, Chuck. Listen, by the way, no. We got he's going to work me with it. All right, we're going to try something here. Steve thought he was going to get off the stage, but we're going to reminisce a little bit, and I don't know what we're going to do, but we're going to do it. But
0: oh, that'll fit in here, Ed. Ed, you got the wireless?
1: Didn't know it would. Bear with us, folks. By the way, while we're doing this, I'd like to remind everybody that I hope you're enjoying this. We have music all during the week, and dancers and pie-eating contests and all kinds of functions. I wish I had an itinerary in front of me, but I'll tell you what, you're going to miss out if you don't take in all of that special performances. And while you're out and about here, as I look around, all of these kiosks and displays, man, these people put a lot of work into them. And don't just walk right by. You know, say howdy to them. Say, how you doing? And we appreciate it. And ask and I shall receive. I have an itinerary. Steve, I'll tell you what, leave it on the edge of the stage and I'll pick it up and I'll get it back to you. But, you know, there's a lot of there's a lot of kiosks that are here, and I'm trying to think of what key I'm going to play in while I'm talking. So that's hard to do two things at once. So, what do you think, Steve?
0: Whatever one you pick, I'll get in it.
1: Isn't that great? He knows that already. Lord, I hope this day is good. I'm feeling empty and misunderstood. I should be thankful, Lord, I know I should. Lord, I hope this day is good.

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But when you're planning just how it will be, plan a good day for me. Lord, I hope this day is good.

0: be good. Oh, Lord, please let this day be good.
1: One more.
0: Lord, please let this day be good. Yeah, let it be good, Lord. That was fun, man.
1: That worked. Yeah.
0: What else could we do that the Golden Rule did?
1: How about I believe?
0: I'd like to talk about the mighty hand since we're doing gospel.
1: Okay.
0: I just threw him a curve and he just says, fine, man, I don't care. We got so.
1: We did that in G.
0: Well, now I'm holding on to the mighty hand that made me a friend to man. Rescued me and set me free. You made me what I should be. Well, I know how it feels to share the joyful cheer. Well, it was grace that brought me safe this far and taught my heart to fear. Ever since I've been adopted into the Holy Family, I can feel the arms of protection wrapped all around me. Every time I think about it, I'm as happy as I can be. Feel the Holy Spirit

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0: 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All right. Listen, brother, you want to do one more?
2: Okay.
0: I'll tell you what. I don't know. I'll tell you what. We can do it later. All right. Let's do it later. I hate to do that. Wait a minute. Let's do it now. No, let's do it later. We got. He's going to kill me. You know what? We have so many more performers. You know, I'd like to get this gentleman up. He does an acapella. And then I got, oh, Billy's here. Put him forward. Okay. Come on up, sir. Mr. Paul Jones. Let's hear a round of applause for him, folks. This man sings acapella. And I'll tell you what. He's going to do one song for you. And then we got Mr. Billy Cass coming up.

0: Come on up here, Paul. 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Come on, we get on up. We got. All right.
1: Let me get a stand.
0: I got it for you right here, sir. You just step up there and get your vocal pipes ready, and you can get on that microphone right there. Again, Mr. Paul Jones, ladies and gentlemen, come on.
1: I've been requested to do one old one. This song's really older than most of us out here. I'm pushing 80, and it's older than I am. So y'all pray for me. Only a tramp was Lazarus' sad fate. He who lay down at the rich man's gate, he begged for the crumbs from a rich man to eat. But they left him to die like a tramp on the street. He was some mother's darling. He was some mother's son. Once he was faring. Once

like a tramp on the street. If Jesus should come and knock on your door for a place to come in or bread from your store, would you welcome him in or turn him away? Then you would be rewarded on the judgment day. He was some mother's darling. He was some mother's son. Once he was fair, once he was young. Some mother rocked him, her darling, to sleep. But they left him to die like a tramp on the street. Well, I got off here a little bit. If Jesus should come and knock on your door for a place to come in or bread from your store, would you welcome him in or turn him away? Then you would be rewarded on judgment day. Yes, he was some mother's darling. He was God.

0: tucked him, her darling, to sleep. But they left him to die like a tramp on the street. Yes, they left him to die like a tramp on the street. Thank you.
1: Got to turn my mic on there, Billy. I mean, Paul, thank you. Paul, thank you so very much. That was a special request. You know, we had... All right. All right, let's have a, because of the changes that go on, we are going to bring Billy. Billy has a lot of stuff up here that makes all of us sound good. And I want to tell you what, ladies and gentlemen, I can't say no more, just Mr. Billy Cass. Come on, let's hear it for him. Put them together. I can't hear you. And he's got tapes down there, right?
2: Thank you, Mr. Ed. Appreciate it.
1: Yes, sir. Just
2: all right. You might recognize this tune, old Hank Jr. tune. We got it saved. It goes like this right here.

All right. Can you hear everything all right out there? All right. Praise God. How many's having a good time? We're fixing to put an end to all that right now. You know, Matrice was up here singing a while ago some of them old songs, and I tell you, we need to bring back some of them old songs like I'll Fly Away and Will the Circle Be Unbroken. But God gave me a new song I wrote here the other day called Old Songs, is simply the name of it. It goes like this.

All right, gonna do one more for you. 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Try one more time.

0: like that? Mullet song?
1: I got CDs down here. It's called Cracker Songs. And they're about fishing, growing up in Florida. And if you'd like to have one, see Brother Hunter down there. He'll be glad to accommodate you. We're asking $15 for a CD. But here's the song that's this is called Mole Fishing Grounds, and goes like this right here. Wrong song. Number 11. Here we go.

0: Billy Cass, come on, let's hear it for him again. Yeah. Listen, Billy, don't go nowhere, man. We got Mr. James Clayton, and that's the son of Steve, and he's got a special mime situation, and he's going while they clear the stage. I do want to remind everybody, speaking of sons, where's mine, man? He did 4 tours in the military right there, Mr. Shane. That's my son. He got out of the service and did his time in 4 tours, man, 2 in Iraq and 2 in Afghanistan. Son, I love you. And by the way, it's not just my son, man. It's every vet out there. I'll tell you what, old, such as yourself and myself, okay? We served and we did our time, and those boys over there, I'll tell you what, they're busting hump, for lack of a better term. But that's military talk, and that's the way it is. You know, I'm a old retired jarhead, and there it is. You can have it. God bless you, son, and the rest of the guys in the 2-2 section. So I'm looking at this itinerary where they're getting the stage ready, and we are ready. So I'm going to say just a couple things while I've got this in my hand. As in this, this is the community stage. At 1 o'clock, we have the Varsity Lake Dancers. 2 o'clock, the Alva Middle School Jazz Band. How about that? I think my niece went to Alva School. And 4 o'clock, Songwriter Seminar, all right? Sponsored by the Nashville Songwriters Association International. And Alva School is not coming. And Billy's going to be back, and I guess so will I. Sorry, Billy. No, we got... I'm going to turn this mic over and get on with it here.
1: He's got his gloves so he can't talk. How that connects, I don't know. But this is my son, James Clayton, and he's going to do a mime to a song called Watch the Lamb. And as he does his movements, picture the movements matching the words of the song. Let it minister to you, because it always does to me. James Clayton, Watch the Lamb.

He will fix a technical difficulty. But today, I think you've all the itinerary. Again, I want to stress you, people go around to the kiosks around here. Again, and take the time, just don't just whiz by, you know, say hello to the folks. You know, I was very surprised that people, I wasn't here last year, I was in California doing whatever, music stuff. And I walked by different places and the people said, "Hey, how you doing?" I go, "You mean you remember me? I can't remember yesterday. Come on." But anyway, Saturday, I think I told you that the dancers will be here. They have the livestock shows, and they have free shows and entertainment. The Banana Derby, 2, 5, and 8. Is that a rolling entertainment thing? The Banana Derby, is that a rolling? Oh, I got you. Okay. A firefighter training show, 2, 5, and 8 o'clock. And they have the Future of Magic show, Dale Scott. Now, that's something, if you're interested in magic, it's pretty cool. 11:30, 4 o'clock, and 9 o'clock, catch them shows. And then Sunday, who says that? The weatherman, right? They had the Banana Derby again, 11, 2, 5, and 8. And I know y'all going to remember all of this. I know I won't. That's why I'm reading it. So you guys let me know when you're ready back there. But the community stage, get this, guys and gals, a pumpkin pie eating contest.

0: Ladies and gentlemen, Mr. James Clayton. Thank you, James. Now, man, you get a hug on that one. James Clayton. All right, we have a, see if we can get a microphone back up here. We'll put this back together.
1: No, I don't need to stand. I got a microphone.
0: You got a mic. All right, we go for it.
1: This next song is Something in the Water by Carrie Underwood.

0: To do is to, if you've ever been a roving act, is to walk around the midway and perform. Of course, I don't think the rocket robot has any problem. He's but it's quite interesting for what he does. And the one-man band and Scott's crazy comedy magic show. All of these are roving acts. Those funny little people and Tadpole the clown. So if you see him, tell them Steve sent you. We got... No. All right, you guys going to get your mics lined up? And you can spread this way if you want. We've got plenty of room, so y'all come on.
1: Alrighty then.
0: Share this stage.
2: Praise the Lord. We're back again. Thank you, Ed.
0: Yes, sir.
2: I tell you, I had a wonderful time tonight. I've enjoyed all of the people that have been
0: It's been great, isn't it?
2: Yes.
0: I know. Praise God.
2: Hallelujah. You know, we don't get together enough, and it's good to get together and just have a good time in the Lord.
0: It is. It is. Southland Messengers. Let's hear it for them.
2: Amen. Now, I want you all to get on the computer and bring up Chuck's radio station and listen to it. Hallelujah. Glory to God. He's got some good stuff. We're going to do a little song entitled, Here's a Little Good News.

Amen, amen. 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I don't know. Praise the Lord, praise the Lord. I done forgot what our next one was going to be, number 10.

0: Amen, amen. We're going to do a couple of more songs for you tonight. I think the next one's entitled City of Gold. This is an old song, but it's been good to stand true down through the years. Hallelujah. Can I get some water?
1: You left it over there. We got one, honey.
0: Praise the Lord. Sorry about that. Hallelujah. I think that big old Polish sausage I had just dried me out. Hallelujah.
2: That'd do it.
1: And you bring all that salt.
0: Glory to God. Hallelujah. City of Gold.

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1: 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The city that we'll live in someday if we know the Lord. And He's prepared that place for us, that beautiful city of gold.

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Who is on the Lord's side?

0: Ladies and gentlemen, the Southland Messengers.
1: Don't forget, Pastor Billy's CDs are right down here, and he's around here somewhere. One of us will help you.
2: Amen. And if you do not, I say, if you do not have a home church to go to Sunday morning, you can come to Eagle's Nest Church. We'll be there to greet you at the door. Hallelujah. God bless you and thank you.
0: Again, the Southland Messengers, ladies and gentlemen. Come on, let's hear it for them. I know y'all past your bedtime. Now, come on. All right, we got more for you. We got a lady, if you're ready here, come on up and grab one of them microphones. And this is Pat.
3: Hi, Pat.
0: Trowbridge.
3: Yes.
0: Right?
3: That's it.
0: You feeling all right, Pat?
3: Uh-huh.
0: She had a voice problem a little earlier, but she said, I prayed about it. So let's hear it for Pat. Come on, Pat Trowbridge, ladies and gentlemen.
3: Let's have the Lord take over, okay?
4: Jenny, can you sing one?

0: Yeah. Pat Trowbridge. See, you were blessed to do that song. She really was. Give me a hug, girl. Again, Pat Trowbridge, ladies and gentlemen. She said, I can't sing another one. She says, I prayed about it, and I'm supposed to do that song. So, wait, thank you, Lord. What a treat, huh? Listen, we got another treat for you. Jennifer. Come on up here and do your stuff, girl.
1: I'm here. Present.
0: All right.
1: Present.

Yeah. All right, sweetheart. Mic two. Yeah. That'd be good. All right, Jennifer, let's hear it for her. Listen, we got Billy Cass going to be coming up, and while they're setting up, we're going to have a finale, but y'all don't go nowhere. Hey, wait a minute. Don't wait. You got to go to the restroom. Okay. All right. That's a good reason. Listen, folks, I want to tell you, let's do that on number five while they're setting up. Ooh, I love this song. Woo! Listen to that rhythm. I keep on looking for Jesus.

Some folks are hurting all alone. They need someone to care. And when you visit and lend an ear, Jesus will be right there. Woo! Come on now, pick that thing. Listen to it.

0: all alone. They need someone to care. And when you visit and lend an ear, Jesus will be right there.
1: Here we go.

0: Keep on looking, folks. Woo! Yeah! Keep on looking for Jesus every time. Ladies and gentlemen, Mr. Billy Cass, Mr. Steve Clayton on bass, and I'm going to try to follow on rhythm guitar. Billy, you've got it all, buddy. You're on. You got it.
1: We're going to do a couple of them for you right quick, and then we're going to wrap this thing up tonight. How many's having a good time? This is kind of starts out.

I think of the love that you've given. Lord, when I think of the price you paid for me, then the trials here on earth, they seem like nothing

0: From the Christian News Radio Network, I'm Jim Miller. And over 260 million Americans under a powerful heat dome, with the scorching temps running through the July 4th holiday weekend. Stifling triple-digit heat continues to grip a huge part of the eastern part of the country. Temperatures expected to intensify across the Northeast today, with major cities like New York City, Philadelphia, Washington, all seeing heat levels above average. Russia hit Ukraine with what officials calling the most massive attack they've seen to date, with Russia using missiles and drones to hit the Ukrainian capital of Kyiv. That is Ukraine's president calling for international help. News Nation's Robert Sherman.
1: We've heard from President Zelensky today, who has continued to re-up his plea that he wants air defense systems, some of the most advanced kinds, such as Patriot and THAAD systems, to be given or be able to be purchased by Ukraine, but has also said that at next week's NATO summit in Turkey, hoping to have the time of American officials there in order to discuss the situation in their country and the future prospects of negotiations with Russia.
0: Officials on the ground reporting 22 people so far killed in the attacks. The couple that climbed the Empire State Building yesterday

0: This day when it comes to the skies, but by far the vast majority of Americans are going to be piling into their minivans and driving to their destinations for this 4th of July holiday weekend. But it's really not just the pain at the pump that they're going to be feeling. That's of course the stifling heat from the heat dome impacting an estimated 36 of our United States, with daily high temperatures predicted in those long stretches of the Midwest and the East Coast.
1: A record 72.2 million Americans traveling over the 4th of July period. Another amazing story, how God cares for his children. A mother and her 18-year-old son surviving more than 32 hours trapped under rubble after the earthquakes in Venezuela. Officials say Dayana Patino changing her newborn's diaper on the 8th floor of their apartment building when it collapsed. She shielded the baby as they fell. Rescuers later used a straw through a pipe to get water to the infant. Patino suffered a broken knee, but her son Juan David pulled out without a single scratch. Her husband helped dig through the debris until crews reached them. The mother was asked the reason they survived. She said, because we had our Bible. From Christian News Radio Network, I'm Jim Miller. To hear this and other reports on demand, visit christiannewsradio.org.

0: from the Christian News Radio Network. I'm Jim Miller. And over 260 million Americans under a powerful heat dome, with the scorching temps running through the July 4th holiday weekend. Stifling triple-digit heat continues to grip a huge part of the eastern part of the country. Temperatures expected to intensify across the Northeast today, with major cities like New York City, Philadelphia, Washington, all seeing heat levels above average. Russia hit Ukraine with what officials calling the most massive attack they've seen to date, with Russia using missiles and drones to hit the Ukrainian capital of Kyiv. That is Ukraine's president calling for international help. News Nation's Robert Sherman.
1: We've heard from President Zelensky today, who has continued to re-up his plea that he wants air defense systems, some of the most advanced kinds, such as Patriot and THAAD systems, to be given or be able to be purchased by Ukraine, but has also said that at next week's NATO summit in Turkey, hoping to have the time of American officials there in order to discuss the situation in their country and the future prospects of negotiations with Russia.
0: Officials on the ground reporting 22 people so far killed in the attacks. The couple that climbed the Empire State Building yesterday released from custody after appearing at a New York City courtroom. Ivan Berkus and Angela Niccolo were arrested and charged following their ascent up the New York City landmark. Both are experienced skyscraping climbers and performance artists, profiled in a 2024 Netflix documentary. Their next court appearance is set for August 24. As America gears up to celebrate its 250th anniversary this weekend, millions of Americans getting out of town and battling extreme heat. News Nation's Alex Caparaviello reports.
2: Today is the big day, really, though, when it comes to picking up travel, with the FAA expecting today to be the busiest day when it comes to the skies. But by far, the vast majority of Americans are going to be piling into their minivans and driving to their destinations for this 4th of July holiday weekend. But it's really not just the pain at the pump that they're going to be feeling. That's, of course, the stifling heat from the heat dome impacting an estimated 36 of our United States, with daily high temperatures predicted in those long stretches of the Midwest and the East Coast.
0: A record 72.2 million Americans traveling over the 4th of July period. Another amazing story, how God cares for his children. A mother and her 18-year-old son surviving more than 32 hours trapped under rubble after the earthquakes in Venezuela. Officials say Dayana Patino changing her newborn's diaper on the 8th floor of their apartment building when it collapsed. She shielded the baby as they fell. Rescuers later used a straw through a pipe to get water to the infant. Patino suffered a broken knee, but her son Juan David pulled out without a single scratch. Her husband helped dig through the debris until crews reached them. The mother was asked the reason they survived. She said, because we had our Bible. From Christian News Radio Network, I'm Jim Miller. To hear this and other reports on demand, visit ChristianNewsRadio.org.

0: heat dome with the scorching temps running through the July 4th holiday weekend. Stifling triple-digit heat continues to grip a huge part of the eastern part of the country. Temperatures expected to intensify across the Northeast today, with major cities like New York City, Philadelphia, Washington all seeing heat levels above average. Russia hit Ukraine with what officials calling the most massive attack they've seen to date, with Russia using missiles and drones to hit the Ukrainian capital of Kyiv. That is Ukraine's president calling for international help. News Nation's Robert Sherman.
1: We've heard from President Zelensky today, who has continued to re-up his plea that he wants air defense systems, some of the most advanced kinds, such as Patriot and THAAD systems, to be given or be able to be purchased by Ukraine, but has also said that at next week's NATO summit in Turkey, hoping to have the time of American officials there in order to discuss the situation in their country and the future prospects of negotiations with Russia.
0: Officials on the ground reporting 22 people so far killed in the attacks. The couple that climbed the Empire State Building yesterday released from custody after appearing at a New York City courtroom. Ivan Berkus and Angela Niccolo were arrested and charged following their ascent up the New York City landmark. Both are experienced skyscraping climbers and performance artists, profiled in a 2024 Netflix documentary. Their next court appearance is set for August 24. As America gears up to celebrate its 250th anniversary this weekend, millions of Americans getting out of town and battling extreme heat. News Nation's Alex Caporaviello reports.
2: Today is the big day, really, though, when it comes to picking up travel, with the FAA expecting today to be the busiest day when it comes to the skies. But by far, the vast majority of Americans are going to be piling into their minivans and driving to their destinations for this 4th of July holiday weekend. But it's really not just the pain at the pump that they're going to be feeling. That's, of course, the stifling heat from the heat dome impacting an estimated 36 of our United States, with daily high temperatures predicted in those long stretches of the Midwest and the East Coast.
0: A record 72.2 million Americans traveling over the 4th of July period. Another amazing story, how God cares for his children. A mother and her 18-year-old son surviving more than 32 hours trapped under rubble after the earthquakes in Venezuela. Officials say Dayana Patino changing her newborn's diaper on the 8th floor of their apartment building when it collapsed. She shielded the baby as they fell. Rescuers later used a straw through a pipe to get water to the infant. Patino suffered a broken knee, but her son Juan David pulled out without a single scratch. Her husband helped dig through the debris until crews reached them. The mother was asked the reason they survived. She said, because we had our Bible. From Christian News Radio Network, I'm Jim Miller. To hear this and other reports on demand, visit christiannewsradio.org.

0: from Christian News Radio Network. I'm Jim Miller. Well, the USA's round of 16 match against Belgium hours away. Stars and Stripes looking to advance to the World Cup's quarterfinals for the first time since 2002. Kickoff set for 8 o'clock Eastern in Seattle. Meanwhile, Portugal taking on Spain in Dallas. Prosecutors presenting their case against Tyler Robinson, the man accused of killing conservative activist Charlie Kirk. News Nation's Brian Enton says one of the early witnesses is a police officer who used to work for Utah Valley University.
1: One of the things that has shocked me the most with this police officer on the stand is the way he has described how it seems in many ways the university was not prepared from a security perspective for the Charlie Kirk event. They only had 6 officers on staff. They didn't call in any outside agencies. And he basically said they didn't even have a plan ahead of time. He says the campus police department didn't have a drone and that there were no officers that were scoping out the roof area or any of the walkways around that amphitheater.
0: Tyler Robinson charged with aggravated murder and Kirk shooting death in Utah last year. The Trump administration considering a shift to U.S. retirement system, much like Australia's. The program requires companies to contribute 12% of their workers' pay into a retirement plan. The president said the administration would discuss the plan with Congress to see whether it can be launched for working adults in the U.S. Indirect peace talks between the U.S. and Iran won't happen until after Iran's late Supreme Leader Ali Khamenei's days-long funeral. News Nation's Robert Sherman has the latest.
2: We don't have a next round of negotiations on the books yet. That will take place sometime after these funeral services wrap up in Iran. And you have seen the scenes coming out of Tehran today in which large crowds have gathered there in Tehran. It's also gathered a large number of world leaders, countries such as Russia, China, but other countries as well, such as Saudi Arabia, Qatar, have also sent delegations there.
0: Speaking to reporters in the Oval Office today, Trump said, "We're either going to make a deal or we're going to finish the job." Extreme heat that's been gripping half of the nation being blamed for at least 25 deaths. Over 150 million Americans across the eastern U.S. were subjected to record-setting heat on the 4th of July, with heat alerts issued from the Midwest to the Deep South and to the Northeast. National Guard members in Washington, D.C. were seen helping heat victims attending the America 250 festivities. How about this? A Mesa firefighter getting national attention after an unexpected moment during a medical call at a senior living community. Firefighter Derek Anderson noticed a piano. He sat down to play. Residents gathered around as music brought smiles, even a few tears. A resident's video has now passed 1 million views online. Anderson's mother says he never took lessons and taught himself to play. From Christian News Radio Network, I'm Jim Miller. To hear this and other reports on demand, visit ChristianNewsRadio.org.

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0: From Christian News Radio Network, I'm Jim Miller. Well, USA's round of 16 match against Belgium hours away. Stars and Stripes looking to advance to the World Cup's quarterfinals for the first time since 2002. Kickoff set for 8 o'clock Eastern in Seattle. Meanwhile, Portugal taking on Spain in Dallas. Prosecutors presenting their case against Tyler Robinson, the man accused of killing conservative activist Charlie Kirk. News Nation's Brian Enton says one of the early witnesses is a police officer who used to work for Utah Valley University.
1: One of the things that has shocked me the most with this police officer on the stand is the way he has described how it seems in many ways the university was not prepared from a security perspective for the Charlie Kirk event. They only had 6 officers on staff. They didn't call in any outside agencies. And he basically said they didn't even have a plan ahead of time. He says the campus police department didn't have a drone and that there were no officers that were scoping out the roof area or any of the walkways around that amphitheater.
0: Tyler Robinson charged with aggravated murder and Kirk's shooting death in Utah last year. The Trump administration considering a shift to U.S. retirement system, much like Australia's. The program requires companies to contribute 12% of their workers' pay into a retirement plan. The president said the administration would discuss the plan with Congress to see whether it can be launched for working adults in the U.S. Indirect peace talks between the U.S. and Iran won't happen until after Iran's late Supreme Leader Ali Khamenei's days-long funeral. News Nation's Robert Sherman has the latest.
2: We don't have a next round of negotiations on the books yet. That will take place sometime after these funeral services wrap up in Iran. And you have seen the scenes coming out of Tehran today in which large crowds have gathered there in Tehran. It's also gathered a large number of world leaders, countries such as Russia, China, but other countries as well, such as Saudi Arabia, Qatar, have also sent delegations there.
0: Speaking to reporters in the Oval Office today, Trump said, "We're either going to make a deal or we're going to finish the job." Extreme heat that's been gripping half of the nation.

A resident's video has now passed 1 million views online. Anderson's mother says he never took lessons and taught himself to play. From Christian News Radio Network, I'm Jim Miller. To hear this and other reports on demand, visit ChristianNewsRadio.org.

0: from Christian News Radio Network. I'm Jim Miller. Well, the USA's round of 16 match against Belgium hours away. Stars and Stripes looking to advance to the World Cup's quarterfinals for the first time since 2002. Kickoff set for 8 o'clock Eastern in Seattle. Meanwhile, Portugal taking on Spain in Dallas. Prosecutors presenting their case against Tyler Robinson, the man accused of killing conservative activist Charlie Kirk. News Nation's Brian Enton says one of the early witnesses is a police officer who used to work for Utah Valley University.
1: One of the things that has shocked me the most with this police officer on the stand is the way he has described how it seems in many ways the university was not prepared from a security perspective for the Charlie Kirk event. They only had 6 officers on staff. They didn't call in any outside agencies. And he basically said they didn't even have a plan ahead of time. He says the campus police department didn't have a drone and that there were no officers that were scoping out the roof area or any of the walkways around that amphitheater.
0: Tyler Robinson charged with aggravated murder and Kirk's shooting death in Utah last year. The Trump administration considering a shift to U.S. retirement system, much like Australia's. The program requires companies to contribute 12% of their workers' pay into a retirement plan. The president said the administration would discuss the plan with Congress to see whether it can be launched for working adults in the U.S. Indirect peace talks between the U.S. and Iran won't happen until after Iran's late Supreme Leader Ali Khamenei's days-long funeral. News Nation's Robert Sherman has the latest.
2: We don't have a next round of negotiations on the books yet. That will take place sometime after these funeral services wrap up in Iran. And you have seen the scenes coming out of Tehran today in which large crowds have gathered there in Tehran. It's also gathered a large number of world leaders, countries such as Russia, China, but other countries as well, such as Saudi Arabia, Qatar, have also sent delegations there.
0: Speaking to reporters in the Oval Office today, Trump said, "We're either going to make a deal or we're going to finish the job." Extreme heat that's been gripping half of the nation being blamed for at least 25 deaths. Over 150 million Americans across the eastern U.S. were subjected to record-setting heat on the 4th of July, with heat alerts issued from the Midwest to the Deep South and to the Northeast. National Guard members in Washington, D.C. were seen helping heat victims attending the America 250 festivities. How about this? A base of firefighters getting national attention after an unexpected moment during a medical call at a senior living community. Firefighter Derek Anderson noticed a piano. He sat down to play. Residents gathered around as music brought smiles, even a few tears. A resident's video has now passed 1 million views online. Anderson's mother says he never took lessons and taught himself to play. From Christian News Radio Network, I'm Jim Miller. To hear this and other reports on demand, visit ChristianNewsRadio.org.

was having a really rough day just a few months ago, and truly was having a hard time. I went downtown to walk on the bridge. I love going downtown in Chattanooga. The walking bridge is just a wonderful place to go and clear your head and spend some time with Jesus. It's great. I was walking downtown, and I'd gone from the bridge to the sidewalk, just walking around the whole downtown, and was struggling with life in general because of circumstances that I'd gone through. As I'm walking, I was saying to God, I don't understand why I'm where I am, and just feeling alone and lonely. Well, these three guys were walking toward me, and this guy said, "Hey, wait a minute. Wait a minute, I know you." And he said, "If you think back, maybe you'll remember me." He said, "3 years ago, I was walking and you picked me up. And I said to you, can you give me one good reason to still be alive?" I told him, I said, "Yes, that one good reason is Jesus loves you." He said, "That changed my life. Just those few words changed my life." He said, "I haven't seen you at all." I picked him up walking in South Carolina, and at a time when I needed to be reminded, I met this guy downtown Chattanooga. How amazing, with all the people in the world and all the places, the same guy downtown Chattanooga. And God used that as a reminder to me, I've not forgotten you, and you're not alone. If we just take time to get our focus off of us and our situation, we'll see a clearer day. We'll see a brighter light. We will.

dirt and lift him up. Listen to a song that's blessed my heart ever since I've allowed him into my heart. That's when he reached down his hand for me. Once my soul was astray,

0: From the Christian News Radio Network, I'm Jim Miller. Well, USA's round of 16 match against Belgium hours away. Stars and Stripes looking to advance to the World Cup's quarterfinals for the first time since 2002. Kickoff set for 8 o'clock Eastern in Seattle. Meanwhile, Portugal taking on Spain in Dallas. Prosecutors presenting their case against Tyler Robinson, the man accused of killing conservative activist Charlie Kirk. News Nation's Brian Enton says one of the early witnesses is a police officer who used to work for Utah Valley University.
1: One of the things that has shocked me the most with this police officer on the stand is the way he has described how it seems in many ways the university was not prepared from a security perspective for the Charlie Kirk event. They only had 6 officers on staff. They didn't call in any outside agencies. And he basically said they didn't even have a plan ahead of time. He says the campus police department didn't have a drone and that there were no officers that were scoping out the roof area or any of the walkways around that amphitheater.
0: Tyler Robinson charged with aggravated murder and Kirk shooting death in Utah last year. The Trump administration considering a shift to U.S. retirement system, much like Australia's. The program requires companies to contribute 12% of their workers' pay into a retirement plan. The president said the administration would discuss the plan with Congress to see whether it can be launched for working adults in the U.S. Indirect peace talks between the U.S. and Iran won't happen until after Iran's late Supreme Leader Ali Khamenei's days-long funeral. News Nation's Robert Sherman has the latest.
2: We don't have a next round of negotiations on the books yet. That will take place sometime after these funeral services wrap up in Iran. And you have seen the scenes coming out of Tehran today in which large crowds have gathered there in Tehran. It's also gathered a large number of world leaders, countries such as Russia, China, but other countries as well, such as Saudi Arabia, Qatar, have also sent delegations there.
0: Speaking to reporters in the Oval Office today, Trump said, "We're either going to make a deal or we're going to finish the job." Extreme heat that's been gripping.

few tears. The resident's video has now passed 1 million views online. Anderson's mother says he never took lessons and taught himself to play. From Christian News Radio Network, I'm Jim Miller. To hear this and other reports on demand, visit ChristianNewsRadio.org.

0: From Christian News Radio Network, I'm Jim Miller. Well, the USA's round of 16 match against Belgium hours away. Stars and Stripes looking to advance to the World Cup's quarterfinals for the first time since 2002. Kickoff set for 8 o'clock Eastern in Seattle. Meanwhile, Portugal taking on Spain in Dallas. Prosecutors presenting their case against Tyler Robinson, the man accused of killing conservative activist Charlie Kirk. News Nation's Brian Enton says one of the early witnesses is a police officer who used to work for Utah Valley University.
1: One of the things that has shocked me the most with this police officer on the stand is the way he has described how it seems in many ways the university was not prepared from a security perspective for the Charlie Kirk event. They only had 6 officers on staff. They didn't call in any outside agencies. And he basically said they didn't even have a plan ahead of time. He says the campus police department didn't have a drone and that there were no officers that were scoping out the roof area or any of the walkways around that amphitheater.
0: Tyler Robinson charged with aggravated murder and Kirk shooting death in Utah last year. The Trump administration considering a shift to U.S. retirement system, much like Australia's. The program requires companies to contribute 12% of their workers' pay into a retirement plan. The president said the administration would discuss the plan with Congress to see whether it can be launched for working adults in the U.S. Indirect peace talks between the U.S. and Iran won't happen until after Iran's late Supreme Leader Ali Khamenei's days-long funeral. News Nation's Robert Sherman has the latest.
2: We don't have a next round of negotiations on the books yet. That will take place sometime after these funeral services wrap up in Iran. And you have seen the scenes coming out of Tehran today in which large crowds have gathered there in Tehran. It's also gathered a large number of world leaders, countries such as Russia, China, but other countries as well, such as Saudi Arabia, Qatar, have also sent delegations there.
0: Speaking to reporters in the Oval Office today, Trump said, "We're either going to make a deal or we're going to finish the job." Extreme heat that's been gripping half of the nation being blamed for at least 25 deaths. Over 150 million Americans across the eastern U.S. were subjected to record-setting heat on the 4th of July, with heat alerts issued from the Midwest to the Deep South and to the Northeast. National Guard members in Washington, D.C. were seen helping heat victims attending the America 250 festivities. How about this? A mace of firefighter getting national attention after an unexpected moment during a medical call at a senior living community. Firefighter Derek Anderson noticed a piano. He sat down to play. Residents gathered around as music brought smiles, even a few tears. A resident's video has now passed 1 million views online. Anderson's mother says he never took lessons and taught himself to play. From Christian News Radio Network, I'm Jim Miller. To hear this and other reports on demand, visit ChristianNewsRadio.org.

both his hands and he taps his feet and he sings. He is a hollygolly bouncing baby boy. You know the record player is his favorite toy. And don't forget he's everybody's pride and joy when he goes.

0: diapers set as he goes.
1: Yeah, man, I like that.
0: He strolls in his stroller with the radio on. It doesn't go to sleep until the music's gone. He imitates the singer in the group with a low-down voice. And when it's time to tuck him in his little bed, with all that music running through his sleepy head, the little fella doesn't say goodnight. Instead, he says,

0: from Christian News Radio Network. I'm Jim Miller. Well, the USA's round of 16 match against Belgium hours away. Stars and Stripes looking to advance to the World Cup's quarterfinals for the first time since 2002. Kickoff set for 8 o'clock Eastern in Seattle. Meanwhile, Portugal taking on Spain in Dallas. Prosecutors presenting their case against Tyler Robinson, the man accused of killing conservative activist Charlie Kirk. News Nation's Brian Enton says one of the early witnesses is a police officer who used to work for Utah Valley University.
1: One of the things that has shocked me the most with this police officer on the stand is the way he has described how it seems in many ways the university was not prepared from a security perspective for the Charlie Kirk event. They only had 6 officers on staff. They didn't call in any outside agencies. And he basically said they didn't even have a plan ahead of time. He says the campus police department didn't have a drone and that there were no officers that were scoping out the roof area or any of the walkways around that amphitheater.
0: Tyler Robinson charged with aggravated murder and Kirk shooting death in Utah last year. The Trump administration considering a shift to U.S. retirement system, much like Australia's. The program requires companies to contribute 12% of their workers' pay into a retirement plan. The president said the administration would discuss the plan with Congress to see whether it can be launched for working adults in the U.S. Indirect peace talks between the U.S. and Iran won't happen until after Iran's late Supreme Leader Ali Khamenei's days-long funeral. News Nation's Robert Sherman has the latest.
2: We don't have a next round of negotiations on the books yet. That will take place sometime after these funeral services wrap up in Iran. And you have seen the scenes coming out of Tehran today in which large crowds have gathered there in Tehran. It's also gathered a large number of world leaders, countries such as Russia, China, but other countries as well, such as Saudi Arabia, Qatar, have also sent delegations there.
0: Speaking to reporters in the Oval Office today, Trump said, "We're either going to make a deal or we're going to finish the job." Extreme heat that's been gripping half of the nation being blamed for at least 25 deaths. Over 150 million Americans across the eastern U.S. were subjected to record-setting heat on the 4th of July, with heat alerts issued from the Midwest to the Deep South and to the Northeast. National Guard members in Washington, D.C. were seen helping heat victims attending the America 250 festivities. How about this? A mace of firefighting getting national attention after an unexpected moment during a medical call at a senior living community. Firefighter Derek Anderson

0: You know, it is. There is a sweet, sweet spirit in here tonight.
1: Amen. Yes.
0: And I don't know. It just seems like the Lord has been with us all day long.
1: Yes.
0: And I don't know why He's camping out in my heart like He is today, but I'm sure glad that He is.
1: Amen.
0: This whole week, you know, this whole week, this past week that I just went through has been one of the hardest weeks of my life, even through the death of my parents and all that stuff. This past week has been really tough on me. And Chris is one of my very best friends. And I had no idea he was going to share that with you tonight. But, you know, we can get on stage, Pastor, and we can put on a good show from time to time. And what I mean by that is there's a lot of faces that people wear. A lot of faces that we put on. When it's time to sing, you put on a singing face and you get on the stage and you don't let anybody know that you have burdens. You don't let anybody know that you're troubled. You don't let anybody know that your heart's heavy. But you get on this stage and you sing for Jesus and you try to help somebody share their load. And all the time we're struggling beneath our own. Pastors go through that. Singers go through that. Deacons go through that. Lay members go through that.
1: Amen.
0: Every child of God goes through that from time to time. But the other morning, I was walking through my house, and I began to sing an old song. And the Lord met with me, just me and Him. And I knew that things were going to be all right. See, there's a lot of times I wake up and before I put my feet on the floor, the devil is in my face. You say, I don't want to hear about that. I'm here to have a good time. I'm here for a singing. I'm not here to be brought down. I like to call it a life moment. Have you ever had a life moment? When you would be just on the mountain, just as high as you could be, and before you know it, you are down in the lowest valley that you could be in. I've had those moments. This day, I was having a moment. And I walked to the ironing board. I was getting ready to iron my clothes and go out for the day. And I had them in this hand, had the iron in this hand. And the song came on my heart. And I begin to sing it, and I don't know if those clothes ever got ironed or not. I don't. When I come to myself, I was putting them on, so I hope they did. But it's just another old hymn. You know, I like good songs. I like new songs, and I like for people send us songs all the time to sing. But you get together with the Lord, and you start singing an old hymn that's been tried and tested many times.
1: Amen.
0: And boy, something will happen. And this song, this day, was just for me. And I want to sing it for you today. I hope, you know, people have been in the altar all night. And I hope you'll continue that. It blesses my heart to see a youth that's not ashamed.
1: Amen.
0: Don't ever be ashamed.
1: Amen.
0: Don't ever be ashamed. Don't ever let anybody bring you down that you have to be ashamed that you love the Lord. No matter what goes on at school. No matter what your friends say, no matter what your friends do, if you've really got a hold of the horns of the altar and you've prayed through and Jesus is in your heart, don't ever let Him go.
1: Amen.
0: You hold on to Him as long as you can.
1: Because
0: He won't ever fail you. He won't ever fail you. And if you're just here going through the motions, then maybe one day you'll really get the real thing. But hold on to Him.
1: Amen.
0: As long as you can. Listen to this old song. It just simply says, the sun's coming up. In the morning, the Bible said weeping may endure for a night, but joy comes in the morning.
1: Amen.
0: Thank you, sweet Jesus.
1: Amen.

0: From Christian News Radio Network, I'm Jim Miller. Well, the USA's round of 16 match against Belgium hours away. Stars and Stripes looking to advance to the World Cup's quarterfinals for the first time since 2002. Kickoff set for 8 o'clock Eastern in Seattle. Meanwhile, Portugal taking on Spain in Dallas. Prosecutors presenting their case against Tyler Robinson, the man accused of killing conservative activist Charlie Kirk. News Nation's Brian Enton says one of the early witnesses is a police officer who used to work for Utah Valley University.
1: One of the things that has shocked me the most with this police officer on the stand is the way he has described how it seems in many ways the university was not prepared from a security perspective for the Charlie Kirk event. They only had 6 officers on staff. They didn't call in any outside agencies. And he basically said they didn't even have a plan ahead of time. He says the campus police department didn't have a drone and that there were no officers that were scoping out the roof area or any of the walkways around that amphitheater.
0: Tyler Robinson charged with aggravated murder and Kirk shooting death in Utah last year. The Trump administration considering a shift to U.S. retirement system, much like Australia's. The program requires companies to contribute 12% of their workers' pay into a retirement plan. The president said the administration would discuss the plan with Congress to see whether it can be launched for working adults in the U.S. Indirect peace talks between the U.S. and Iran won't happen until after Iran's late Supreme Leader Ali Khamenei's days-long funeral. News Nation's Robert Sherman has the latest.
2: We don't have a next round of negotiations on the books yet. That will take place sometime after these funeral services wrap up in Iran. And you have seen the scenes coming out of Tehran today in which large crowds have gathered there in Tehran. It's also gathered a large number of world leaders, countries such as Russia, China, but other countries as well, such as Saudi Arabia, Qatar, have also sent delegations there.
0: Speaking to reporters in the Oval Office today, Trump said, "We're either going to make a deal or we're going to finish the job." Extreme heat that's been gripping half of the nation being blamed for at least 25 deaths. Over 150 million Americans across the eastern U.S. were subjected to record-setting heat on the 4th of July, with heat alerts issued from the Midwest to the Deep South and to the Northeast. National Guard members in Washington, D.C. were seen helping heat victims attending the America 250 festivities. How about this? A base of firefighters getting national attention after an unexpected moment during a medical call at a senior living community. Firefighter Derek Anderson noticed a piano. He sat down to play. Residents gathered around as music brought smiles, even a few tears. The resident's video has now passed 1 million views online. Anderson's mother says he never took lessons and taught himself to play. From Christian News Radio Network, I'm Jim Miller. To hear this and other reports on demand, visit ChristianNewsRadio.org.

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Well, USA's round of 16 match against Belgium hours away. Stars and Stripes looking to advance to the World Cup's quarterfinals for the first time since 2002. Kickoff set for 8 o'clock Eastern in Seattle. Meanwhile, Portugal taking on Spain in Dallas. Prosecutors presenting their case against Tyler Robinson, the man accused of killing conservative activist Charlie Kirk. News Nation's Brian Enton says one of the early witnesses

0: charged with aggravated murder and Kirk's shooting death in Utah last year. The Trump administration considering a shift to U.S. retirement system, much like Australia's. The program requires companies to contribute 12% of their workers' pay into a retirement plan. The president said the administration would discuss the plan with Congress to see whether it can be launched for working adults in the U.S. Indirect peace talks between the U.S. and Iran won't happen until after Iran's late Supreme Leader Ali Khamenei's days-long funeral. News Nation's Robert Sherman has the latest.
1: We don't have a next round of negotiations on the books yet. That will take place sometime after these funeral services wrap up in Iran. And you have seen the scenes coming out of Tehran today in which large crowds have gathered there in Tehran. It's also gathered a large number of world leaders, countries such as Russia, China, but other countries as well, such as Saudi Arabia, Qatar, have also sent delegations there.
0: Speaking to reporters in the Oval Office today, Trump said, "We're either going to make a deal or we're going to finish the job." Extreme heat that's been gripping half of the nation being blamed for at least 25 deaths. Over 150 million Americans across the eastern U.S. were subjected to record-setting heat on the 4th of July, with heat alerts issued from the Midwest to the Deep South and to the Northeast. National Guard members in Washington, D.C. were seen helping heat victims attending the America 250 festivities. How about this? A Mesa firefighter getting national attention after an unexpected moment during a medical call at a senior living community. Firefighter Derek Anderson noticed a piano. He sat down to play. Residents gathered around as music brought smiles, even a few tears. A resident's video has now passed 1 million views online. Anderson's mother says he never took lessons and taught himself to play. From Christian News Radio Network, I'm Jim Miller. To hear this and other reports on demand, visit ChristianNewsRadio.org.

0: From Christian News Radio Network, I'm Jim Miller. Well, the USA's round of 16 match against Belgium hours away. Stars and Stripes looking to advance to the World Cup's quarterfinals for the first time since 2002. Kickoff set for 8 o'clock Eastern in Seattle. Meanwhile, Portugal taking on Spain in Dallas. Prosecutors presenting their case against Tyler Robinson, the man accused of killing conservative activist Charlie Kirk. News Nation's Brian Enton says one of the early witnesses is a police officer who used to work for Utah Valley University.
1: One of the things that has shocked me the most with this police officer on the stand is the way he has described how it seems in many ways the university was not prepared from a security perspective for the Charlie Kirk event. They only had 6 officers on staff. They didn't call in any outside agencies. And he basically said they didn't even have a plan ahead of time. He says the campus police department didn't have a drone and that there were no officers that were scoping out the roof area or any of the walkways around that amphitheater.
0: Tyler Robinson charged with aggravated murder and Kirk's shooting death in Utah last year. The Trump administration considering a shift to U.S. retirement system, much like Australia's. The program requires companies to contribute 12% of their workers' pay into a retirement plan. The president said the administration would discuss the plan with Congress to see whether it can be launched for working adults in the U.S. Indirect peace talks between the U.S. and Iran won't happen until after Iran's late Supreme Leader Ali Khamenei's days-long funeral. News Nation's Robert Sherman has the latest.
2: We don't have a next round of negotiations on the books yet. That will take place sometime after these funeral services wrap up in Iran. And you have seen the scenes coming out of Tehran today in which large crowds have gathered there in Tehran. It's also gathered a large number of world leaders, countries such as Russia, China, but other countries as well, such as Saudi Arabia, Qatar, have also sent delegations there.
0: Speaking to reporters in the Oval Office today, Trump said, "We're either going to make a deal or we're going to finish the job." Extreme heat that's been gripping half of the nation being blamed for at least 25 deaths. Over 150 million Americans across the eastern U.S. were subjected to record-setting heat on the 4th of July, with heat alerts issued from the Midwest to the Deep South and to the Northeast. National Guard members in Washington, D.C. were seen helping heat victims attending the America 250 festivities. How about this? A Mesa firefighter getting national attention after an unexpected moment during a medical call at a senior living community. Firefighter Derek Anderson noticed a piano. He sat down to play. Residents gathered around as music brought smiles, even a few tears. A resident's video has now passed 1 million views online. Anderson's mother says he never took lessons and taught himself to play. From Christian News Radio Network, I'm Jim Miller. To hear this and other reports on demand, visit ChristianNewsRadio.org.

0: one of my best friends in the whole world is a gentleman by the name of Dinky Winkenhofer. Dinky Winkenhofer, he lived in a little small community called Sardis. Wasn't the one highway run up through Sardis, Route 44. And there's just hollers a springing off each side of the road. And every different family lived in one of them hollers. One afternoon, the church in which Dinky went to got a new preacher. The preacher was out on visitation and was driving up Highway 44. Happened to look over there in the pasture, and there was Dinky Winkenhofer, had a pair of post hole diggers, and he was digging a hole. Preacher looked over there in the field, and he thought, I'm going to go over there, and I'm going to talk to that young man. He turned up the holler and got out of his car, walked across the field as Dinky was up there putting posts in, putting barbed wire in to keep his cattle in the field. The preacher walked up to him, stuck his hand out. He said, are you a Christian? Dinky said, no, sir, I'm a Winkenhofer. Preacher said, no, son, are you lost? Dinky said, law, no, I've lived in this holler all my life. Preacher said, young man, what I was asking, are you ready for Resurrection Day? Dinky said, when is it? Preacher said, maybe today, and it just may be tomorrow. Dinky said, well, whatever you do, don't you tell Mary Lee, because my wife will want to go both days. Before Dinky Winkenhofer got saved, he is awful bad to drink. Dinky was been out on Friday night with some of the guys. This was before he married Mary Lee McGillicuddy. Dinky had been out doing things that godly people shouldn't do. Of course, he wasn't godly then. He is a sinner. He hadn't been saved yet. Been out drinking. Saturday morning, he still wasn't quite over his Friday night rendezvous that he had. And he stumbled up an old-timey baptism they were having on Saturday afternoon. He heard the choir singing, Shall We Gather at the River. Dinky went stumbling over there, looked in the middle, and saw the preacher standing right in the middle of the river with his weights on. Dinky just rolled up his preacher's legs and waded right out there in the water right beside the preacher. Preacher happened to look over and saw that Dinky was a bit intoxicated. Preacher looked at him and he said, young man, said, do you want to find the Lord? Dinky said, yeah. Preacher grabbed him and put him under the water for 5 seconds. Pulled him back up out of the water. He said, Dinky, have you found the Lord? Dinky said, no, sir. The preacher grabbed him, put him under, this time for 20 seconds. Pulled him back under. Dinky just a gasping for air. The preacher said, Dinky, have you found the Lord? Dinky said, no. Preacher grabbed him one more time, this time put him under for 30 seconds. Pulled him back out, this time Dinky's eyes is bugged out and his lips done turned purple. Preacher said, young man, have you found the Lord? Dinky looked at him and said, no. Are you sure this is where he fell in?
1: We appreciate you. I love this song. Bless you, brother.

We're going to sing this song, Store Over Heaven, and this altar is going to be open the whole time. If maybe you got a loved one you want to come pray for, you want to lay them on the altar. Maybe you want to come give your life to the Lord. There's all kinds of preachers all the way across the front of this building. I'm sure all the pastors from Trinity are right here on the front. And if they see you on the altar, they're going to come to you and pray with you. What a way to give honor to God tonight.

0: From Christian News Radio Network, I'm Jim Miller. Well, the USA's round of 16 match against Belgium hours away. Stars and Stripes looking to advance to the World Cup's quarterfinals for the first time since 2002. Kickoff set for 8 o'clock Eastern in Seattle. Meanwhile, Portugal taking on Spain in Dallas. Prosecutors presenting their case against Tyler Robinson, the man accused of killing conservative activist Charlie Kirk. News Nation's Brian Enton says one of the early witnesses is a police officer who used to work for Utah Valley University.
1: One of the things that has shocked me the most with this police officer on the stand is the way he has described how it seems in many ways the university was not prepared from a security perspective for the Charlie Kirk event. They only had 6 officers on staff. They didn't call in any outside agencies. And he basically said they didn't even have a plan ahead of time. He says the campus police department didn't have a drone and that there were no officers that were scoping out the roof area or any of the walkways around that amphitheater.
0: Tyler Robinson charged with aggravated murder and Kirk's shooting death in Utah last year. The Trump administration considering a shift to U.S. retirement system, much like Australia's. The program requires companies to contribute 12% of their workers' pay into a retirement plan. The president said the administration would discuss the plan with Congress to see whether it can be launched for working adults in the U.S. Indirect peace talks between the U.S. and Iran won't happen until after Iran's late Supreme Leader Ali Khamenei's days-long funeral. News Nation's Robert Sherman has the latest.
2: We don't have a next round of negotiations on the books yet. That will take place sometime after these funeral services wrap up in Iran. And you have seen the scenes coming out of Tehran today in which large crowds have gathered there in Tehran. It's also gathered a large number of world leaders, countries such as Russia, China.

How about this? A Mesa firefighter getting national attention after an unexpected moment during a medical call at a senior living community. Firefighter Derek Anderson noticed a piano. He sat down to play. Residents gathered around as music brought smiles, even a few tears. A resident's video has now passed 1 million views online. Anderson's mother says he never took lessons and taught himself to play. From Christian News Radio Network, I'm Jim Miller. To hear this and other reports on demand, visit ChristianNewsRadio.org.

0: From Christian News Radio Network, I'm Jim Miller. Well, the USA's round of 16 match against Belgium hours away. Stars and Stripes looking to advance to the World Cup's quarterfinals for the first time since 2002. Kickoff set for 8 o'clock Eastern in Seattle. Meanwhile, Portugal taking on Spain in Dallas. Prosecutors presenting their case against Tyler Robinson, the man accused of killing conservative activist Charlie Kirk. News Nation's Brian Enton says one of the early witnesses is a police officer who used to work for Utah Valley University.
1: One of the things that has shocked me the most with this police officer on the stand is the way he has described how it seems in many ways the university was not prepared from a security perspective for the Charlie Kirk event. They only had 6 officers on staff. They didn't call in any outside agencies. And he basically said they didn't even have a plan ahead of time. He says the campus police department didn't have a drone and that there were no officers that were scoping out the roof area or any of the walkways around that amphitheater.
0: Tyler Robinson charged with aggravated murder and Kirk shooting death in Utah last year. The Trump administration considering a shift to U.S. retirement system, much like Australia's. The program requires companies to contribute 12% of their workers' pay into a retirement plan. The president said the administration would discuss the plan with Congress to see whether it can be launched for working adults in the U.S. Indirect peace talks between the U.S. and Iran won't happen until after Iran's late Supreme Leader Ali Khamenei's days-long funeral. News Nation's Robert Sherman has the latest.
2: We don't have a next round of negotiations on the books yet. That will take place sometime after these funeral services wrap up in Iran. And you have seen the scenes coming out of Tehran today in which large crowds have gathered there in Tehran. It's also gathered a large number of world leaders, countries such as Russia, China, but other countries as well, such as Saudi Arabia, Qatar, have also sent delegations there.
0: Speaking to reporters in the Oval Office today, Trump said, "We're either going to make a deal or we're going to finish the job." Extreme heat that's been gripping half of the nation being blamed for at least 25 deaths. Over 150 million Americans across the eastern U.S. were subjected to record-setting heat on the 4th of July, with heat alerts issued from the Midwest to the Deep South and to the Northeast. National Guard members in Washington, D.C. were seen helping heat victims attending the America 250 festivities. How about this? A base of firefighters getting national attention after an unexpected moment during a medical call at a senior living community. Firefighter Derek Anderson noticed a piano. He sat down to play. Residents gathered around as music brought smiles, even a few tears. The resident's video has now passed 1 million views online. Anderson's mother says he never took lessons and taught himself to play. From Christian News Radio Network, I'm Jim Miller. To hear this and other reports on demand, visit ChristianNewsRadio.org.

0: From Christian News Radio Network, I'm Jim Miller. Well, the USA's round of 16 match against Belgium hours away. Stars and Stripes looking to advance to the World Cup's quarterfinals for the first time since 2002. Kickoff set for 8 o'clock Eastern in Seattle. Meanwhile, Portugal taking on Spain in Dallas. Prosecutors presenting their case against Tyler Robinson, the man accused of killing conservative activist Charlie Kirk. News Nation's Brian Enton says one of the early witnesses is a police officer who used to work for Utah Valley University.
1: One of the things that has shocked me the most with this police officer on the stand is the way he has described how it seems in many ways the university was not prepared from a security perspective for the Charlie Kirk event. They only had 6 officers on staff. They didn't call in any outside agencies. And he basically said they didn't even have a plan ahead of time. He says the campus police department didn't have a drone and that there were no officers that were scoping out the roof area or any of the walkways around that amphitheater.
0: Tyler Robinson charged with aggravated murder and Kirk shooting death in Utah last year. The Trump administration considering a shift to U.S. retirement system, much like Australia's. The program requires companies to contribute 12% of their workers' pay into a retirement plan. The president said the administration would discuss the plan with Congress to see whether it can be launched for working adults in the U.S. Indirect peace talks between the U.S. and Iran won't happen until after Iran's late Supreme Leader Ali Khamenei's days-long funeral. News Nation's Robert Sherman has the latest.
2: We don't have a next round of negotiations on the books yet. That will take place sometime after these funeral services wrap up in Iran. And you have seen the scenes coming out of Tehran today in which large crowds have gathered there in Tehran. It's also gathered a large number of world leaders, countries such as Russia, China, but other countries as well, such as Saudi Arabia, Qatar, have also sent delegations there.
0: Speaking to reporters in the Oval Office today, Trump said, "We're either going to make a deal or we're going to finish the job." Extreme heat that's been gripping half of the nation being blamed for at least 25 deaths. Over 150 million Americans across the eastern U.S. were subjected to record-setting heat on the 4th of July, with heat alerts issued from the Midwest to the Deep South and to the Northeast. National Guard members in Washington, D.C. were seen helping heat victims attending the America 250 festivities. How about this? A base of firefighters getting national attention after an unexpected moment during a medical call at a senior living community. Firefighter Derek Anderson noticed a piano. He sat down to play. Residents gathered around as music brought smiles, even a few tears. A resident's video has now passed 1 million views online. Anderson's mother says he never took lessons and taught himself to play. From Christian News Radio Network, I'm Jim Miller. To hear this and other reports on demand, visit ChristianNewsRadio.org.

I tell you what, that's pretty good singing for a little old Smurf, ain't it? Amen. I'll guarantee. You want to hear some more of that, friend? Amen. Are you glad you know the man called Jesus? Let me hear you say amen one time. Oh, come on. Amen. You glad you know him? Let me hear you say amen again. Amen. Come on. Oh, sing a little bit more before. Amen.

0: from Christian News Radio Network. I'm Jim Miller. Well, the USA's round of 16 match against Belgium hours away. Stars and Stripes looking to advance to the World Cup's quarterfinals for the first time since 2002. Kickoff set for 8 o'clock Eastern in Seattle. Meanwhile, Portugal taking on Spain in Dallas. Prosecutors presenting their case against Tyler Robinson, the man accused of killing conservative activist Charlie Kirk. News Nation's Brian Enton says one of the early witnesses is a police officer who used to work for Utah Valley University.
1: One of the things that has shocked me the most with this police officer on the stand is the way he has described how it seems in many ways the university was not prepared from a security perspective for the Charlie Kirk event. They only had 6 officers on staff. They didn't call in any outside agencies. And he basically said they didn't even have a plan ahead of time. He says the campus police department didn't have a drone and that there were no officers that were scoping out the roof area or any of the walkways around that amphitheater.
0: Tyler Robinson charged with aggravated murder and Kirk shooting death in Utah last year. The Trump administration considering a shift to U.S. retirement system, much like Australia's. The program requires companies to contribute 12% of their workers' pay into a retirement plan. The president said the administration would discuss the plan with Congress to see whether it can be launched for working adults in the U.S. Indirect peace talks between the U.S. and Iran won't happen until after Iran's late Supreme Leader Ali Khamenei's days-long funeral. News Nation's Robert Sherman has the latest.
2: We don't have a next round of negotiations on the books yet. That will take place sometime after these funeral services wrap up in Iran. And you have seen the scenes coming out of Tehran today in which large crowds have gathered there in Tehran. It's also gathered a large number of world leaders, countries such as Russia, China, but other countries as well, such as Saudi Arabia, Qatar, have also sent delegations there.
0: Speaking to reporters in the Oval Office today, Trump said, "We're either going to make a deal or we're going to finish the job." Extreme heat that's been gripping half of the nation being blamed for at least 25 deaths. Over 150 million Americans across the eastern U.S. were subjected to record-setting heat on the 4th of July, with heat alerts issued from the Midwest to the Deep South and to the Northeast. National Guard members in Washington, D.C. were seen helping heat victims attending the America 250 festivities. How about this? A Mesa firefighter getting national attention after an unexpected moment during a medical call at a senior living community. Firefighter Derek Anderson noticed a piano. He sat down to play. Residents gathered around as music brought smiles, even a few tears. A resident's video has now passed 1 million views online. Anderson's mother says he never took lessons and taught himself to play. From Christian News Radio Network, I'm Jim Miller. To hear this and other reports on demand, visit ChristianNewsRadio.org.

0: from Christian News Radio Network. I'm Jim Miller. Well, the USA's round of 16 match against Belgium hours away. Stars and Stripes looking to advance to the World Cup's quarterfinals for the first time since 2002. Kickoff set for 8 o'clock Eastern in Seattle. Meanwhile, Portugal taking on Spain in Dallas. Prosecutors presenting their case against Tyler Robinson, the man accused of killing conservative activist Charlie Kirk. News Nation's Brian Enton says one of the early witnesses is a police officer who used to work for Utah Valley University.
1: One of the things that has shocked me the most with this police officer on the stand is the way he has described how it seems in many ways the university was not prepared from a security perspective for the Charlie Kirk event. They only had 6 officers on staff. They didn't call in any outside agencies. And he basically said they didn't even have a plan ahead of time. He says the campus police department didn't have a drone and that there were no officers that were scoping out the roof area or any of the walkways around that amphitheater.
0: Tyler Robinson charged with aggravated murder and Kirk's shooting death in Utah last year. The Trump administration considering a shift to U.S. retirement system, much like Australia's. The program requires companies to contribute 12% of their workers' pay into a retirement plan. The president said the administration would discuss the plan with Congress to see whether it can be launched for working adults in the U.S. Indirect peace talks between the U.S. and Iran won't happen until after Iran's late Supreme Leader Ali Khamenei's days-long funeral. News Nation's Robert Sherman has the latest.
2: We don't have a next round of negotiations on the books yet. That will take place sometime after these funeral services wrap up in Iran. And you have seen the scenes coming out of Tehran today in which large crowds have gathered there in Tehran. It's also gathered a large number of world leaders, countries such as Russia, China, but other countries as well, such as Saudi Arabia, Qatar, have also sent delegations there.
0: Speaking to reporters in the Oval Office today, Trump said, "We're either going to make a deal or we're going to finish the job." Extreme heat that's been gripping half of the nation being blamed for at least 25 deaths. Over 150 million Americans across the eastern U.S. were subjected to record-setting heat on the 4th of July, with heat alerts issued from the Midwest to the Deep South and to the Northeast. National Guard members in Washington, D.C. were seen helping heat victims attending the America 250 festivities. How about this? A base of firefighters getting national attention after an unexpected moment during a medical call at a senior living community. Firefighter Derek Anderson noticed a piano. He sat down to play. Residents gathered around as music brought smiles, even a few tears. A resident's video has now passed 1 million views online. Anderson's mother says he never took lessons and taught himself to play. From Christian News Radio Network, I'm Jim Miller. To hear this and other reports on demand, visit ChristianNewsRadio.org.

It's a real joy tonight to introduce to you Archie Watkins and the Smoky Mountain Reunion. Not only are they a part of our lives and our friendship, I think Archie's been singing 49 years. Thinking about the times together, even when I was in high school and he was in high school, and my dad was using the old gospel tent, and the guys would come out and sing and be a part of what the Lord was doing. God has blessed us with a great heritage in the mountains, and Southern gospel music is a part of our life. Every church has got a group. Every church has got a choir singing the praises. And God said in His Word that He dwells in the praises of His people. Let's worship Him tonight. Let's give a great big welcome. Let them know we love and appreciate Him.

and the stories that I heard. Listen to my teacher, I'd hang on every line. Now I'm standing on the promises, and I'm calling them mine. I'm gonna build up on God's holy word. I'm getting fired up with that Holy Ghost in my soul. When Jesus lifts that eastern sky, I'll be ready. Yes, I know. I'll be fueled up, fired up and ready to go. Like Paul, I'm not worried about all the things I

everyone will know. 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Well, I just can't wait to see Jesus over on the other side. I wanna walk with him and be one of the sanctified. We'll sing his praise forevermore, lift our hands up high. But while I'm here, I'll just press on.

0: From Christian News Radio Network, I'm Jim Miller. Well, the USA's round of 16 match against Belgium hours away. Stars and Stripes looking to advance to the World Cup's quarterfinals for the first time since 2002. Kickoff set for 8 o'clock Eastern in Seattle. Meanwhile, Portugal taking on Spain in Dallas. Prosecutors presenting their case against Tyler Robinson, the man accused of killing conservative activist Charlie Kirk. News Nation's Brian Enton says one of the early witnesses is a police officer who used to work for Utah Valley University.
1: One of the things that has shocked me the most with this police officer on the stand is the way he has described how it seems in many ways the university was not prepared from a security perspective for the Charlie Kirk event. They only had 6 officers on staff. They didn't call in any outside agencies. And he basically said they didn't even have a plan ahead of time. He says the campus police department didn't have a drone and that there were no officers that were scoping out the roof area or any of the walkways around that amphitheater.
0: Tyler Robinson charged with aggravated murder and Kirk's shooting death in Utah last year. The Trump administration considering a shift to U.S. retirement system, much like Australia's. The program requires companies to contribute 12% of their workers' pay into a retirement plan. The president said the administration would discuss the plan with Congress to see whether it can be launched for working adults in the U.S. Indirect peace talks between the U.S. and Iran won't happen until after Iran's late Supreme Leader Ali Khamenei's days-long funeral. News Nation's Robert Sherman has the latest.
2: We don't have a next round of negotiations on the books yet. That will take place sometime after these funeral services wrap up in Iran. And you have seen the scenes coming out of Tehran today in which large crowds have gathered there in Tehran. It's also gathered a large number of world leaders, countries such as Russia, China, but other countries as well, such as Saudi Arabia, Qatar, have also sent delegations there.
0: Speaking to reporters in the Oval Office today, Trump said, "We're either going to make a deal or we're going to finish the job." Extreme heat that's been gripping half of the nation being blamed for at least 25 deaths. Over 150 million Americans across the eastern U.S. were subjected to record-setting heat on the 4th of July, with heat alerts issued from the Midwest to the Deep South and to the Northeast. National Guard members in Washington, D.C. were seen helping heat victims attending the America 250 festivities. How about this? A base of firefighter getting national attention after an unexpected moment during a medical call at a senior living community. Firefighter Derek Anderson noticed a piano. He sat down to play. Residents gathered around as music brought smiles, even a few tears. A resident's video has now passed 1 million views online. Anderson's mother says he never took lessons and taught himself to play. From Christian News Radio Network, I'm Jim Miller. To hear this and other reports on demand, visit ChristianNewsRadio.org.

0: From Christian News Radio Network, I'm Jim Miller. Well, the USA's round of 16 match against Belgium hours away. Stars and Stripes looking to advance to the World Cup's quarterfinals for the first time since 2002. Kickoff set for 8 o'clock Eastern in Seattle. Meanwhile, Portugal taking on Spain in Dallas. Prosecutors presenting their case against Tyler Robinson, the man accused of killing conservative activist Charlie Kirk. News Nation's Brian Enton says one of the early witnesses is a police officer who used to work for Utah Valley University.
1: One of the things that has shocked me the most with this police officer on the stand is the way he has described how it seems in many ways the university was not prepared from a security perspective for the Charlie Kirk event. They only had 6 officers on staff. They didn't call in any outside agencies. And he basically said they didn't even have a plan ahead of time. He says the campus police department didn't have a drone and that there were no officers that were scoping out the roof area or any of the walkways around that amphitheater.
0: Tyler Robinson charged with aggravated murder and Kirk's shooting death in Utah last year. The Trump administration considering a shift to U.S. retirement system, much like Australia's. The program requires companies to contribute 12% of their workers' pay into a retirement plan. The president said the administration would discuss the plan with Congress to see whether it can be launched for working adults in the U.S. Indirect peace talks between the U.S. and Iran won't happen until after Iran's late Supreme Leader Ali Khamenei's days-long funeral. News Nation's Robert Sherman has the latest.
2: We don't have a next round of negotiations on the books yet. That will take place sometime after these funeral services wrap up in Iran. And you have seen the scenes coming out of Tehran today in which large crowds have gathered there in Tehran. It's also gathered a large number of world leaders, countries such as Russia, China, but other countries as well, such as Saudi Arabia, Qatar, have also sent delegations there.
0: Speaking to reporters in the Oval Office today, Trump said, "We're either going to make a deal or we're going to finish the job." Extreme heat that's been gripping half of the nation being blamed for at least 25 deaths. Over 150 million Americans across the eastern U.S. were subjected to record-setting heat on the 4th of July, with heat alerts issued from the Midwest to the Deep South and to the Northeast. National Guard members in Washington, D.C. were seen helping heat victims attending the America 250 festivities. How about this? A Mesa firefighter getting national attention after an unexpected moment during a medical call at a senior living community. Firefighter Derek Anderson noticed a piano. He sat down to play. Residents gathered around as music brought smiles, even a few tears. A resident's video has now passed 1 million views online. Anderson's mother says he never took lessons and taught himself to play. From Christian News Radio Network, I'm Jim Miller. To hear this and other reports on demand, visit ChristianNewsRadio.org.

0: from Christian News Radio Network. I'm Jim Miller. Well, the USA's round of 16 match against Belgium hours away. Stars and Stripes looking to advance to the World Cup's quarterfinals for the first time since 2002. Kickoff set for 8 o'clock Eastern in Seattle. Meanwhile, Portugal taking on Spain in Dallas. Prosecutors presenting their case against Tyler Robinson, the man accused of killing conservative activist Charlie Kirk. News Nation's Brian Enton says one of the early witnesses is a police officer who used to work for Utah Valley University.
1: One of the things that has shocked me the most with this police officer on the stand is the way he has described how it seems in many ways the university was not prepared from a security perspective for the Charlie Kirk event. They only had 6 officers on staff. They didn't call in any outside agencies. And he basically said they didn't even have a plan ahead of time. He says the campus police department didn't have a drone and that there were no officers that were scoping out the roof area or any of the walkways around that amphitheater.
0: Tyler Robinson charged with aggravated murder and Kirk shooting death in Utah last year. The Trump administration considering a shift to U.S. retirement system, much like Australia's. The program requires companies to contribute 12% of their workers' pay into a retirement plan. The president said the administration would discuss the plan with Congress to see whether it can be launched for working adults in the U.S. Indirect peace talks between the U.S. and Iran won't happen until after Iran's late Supreme Leader Ali Khamenei's days-long funeral. News Nation's Robert Sherman has the latest.
2: We don't have a next round of negotiations on the books yet. That will take place sometime after these funeral services wrap up in Iran. And you have seen the scenes coming out of Tehran today in which large crowds have gathered there in Tehran. It's also gathered a large number of world leaders, countries such as Russia, China, but other countries as well, such as Saudi Arabia, Qatar, have also sent delegations there.
0: Speaking to reporters in the Oval Office today, Trump said, "We're either going to make a deal or we're going to finish the job." Extreme heat that's been gripping half of the nation being blamed for at least 25 deaths. Over 150 million Americans across the eastern U.S. were subjected to record-setting heat on the 4th of July, with heat alerts issued from the Midwest to the Deep South and to the Northeast. National Guard members in Washington, D.C. were seen helping heat victims attending the America 250 festivities. How about this? A Mesa firefighter getting national attention after an unexpected moment during a medical call at a senior living community. Firefighter Derek Anderson noticed a piano. He sat down to play. Residents gathered around as music brought smiles, even a few tears. A resident's video has now passed 1 million views online. Anderson's mother says he never took lessons and taught himself to play. From Christian News Radio Network, I'm Jim Miller. To hear this and other reports on demand, visit ChristianNewsRadio.org.

0: from Christian News Radio Network. I'm Jim Miller. Well, the USA's round of 16 match against Belgium hours away. Stars and Stripes looking to advance to the World Cup's quarterfinals for the first time since 2002. Kickoff set for 8 o'clock Eastern in Seattle. Meanwhile, Portugal taking on Spain in Dallas. Prosecutors presenting their case against Tyler Robinson, the man accused of killing conservative activist Charlie Kirk. News Nation's Brian Enton says one of the early witnesses is a police officer who used to work for Utah Valley University.
1: One of the things that has shocked me the most with this police officer on the stand is the way he has described how it seems in many ways the university was not prepared from a security perspective for the Charlie Kirk event. They only had 6 officers on staff. They didn't call in any outside agencies. And he basically said they didn't even have a plan ahead of time. He says the campus police department didn't have a drone and that there were no officers that were scoping out the roof area or any of the walkways around that amphitheater.
0: Tyler Robinson charged with aggravated murder and Kirk shooting death in Utah last year. The Trump administration considering a shift to U.S. retirement system, much like Australia's. The program requires companies to contribute 12% of their workers' pay into a retirement plan. The president said the administration would discuss the plan with Congress to see whether it can be launched for working adults in the U.S. Indirect peace talks between the U.S. and Iran won't happen until after Iran's late Supreme Leader Ali Khamenei's days-long funeral. News Nation's Robert Sherman has the latest.
2: We don't have a next round of negotiations on the books yet. That will take place sometime after these funeral services wrap up in Iran. And you have seen the scenes coming out of Tehran today in which large crowds have gathered there in Tehran. It's also gathered a large number of world leaders, countries such as Russia, China, but other countries as well, such as Saudi Arabia, Qatar, have also sent delegations there.
0: Speaking to reporters in the Oval Office today, Trump said, "We're either going to make a deal or we're going to finish the job." Extreme heat that's been gripping half of the nation being blamed for at least 25 deaths. Over 150 million Americans across the eastern U.S. were subjected to record-setting heat on the 4th of July, with heat alerts issued from the Midwest to the Deep South and to the Northeast. National Guard members in Washington, D.C. were seen helping heat victims attending the America 250 festivities. How about this? A Mesa firefighter getting national attention after an unexpected moment during a medical call at a senior living community. Firefighter Derek Anderson noticed a piano. He sat down to play. Residents gathered around as music brought smiles, even a few tears. A resident's video has now passed 1 million views online. Anderson's mother says he never took lessons and taught himself to play. From Christian News Radio Network, I'm Jim Miller. To hear this and other reports on demand, visit ChristianNewsRadio.org.

0: From Christian News Radio Network, I'm Jim Miller. Well, the USA's round of 16 match against Belgium hours away. Stars and Stripes looking to advance to the World Cup's quarterfinals for the first time since 2002. Kickoff set for 8 o'clock Eastern in Seattle. Meanwhile, Portugal taking on Spain in Dallas. Prosecutors presenting their case against Tyler Robinson, the man accused of killing conservative activist Charlie Kirk. News Nation's Brian Enton says one of the early witnesses is a police officer who used to work for Utah Valley University.
1: One of the things that has shocked me the most with this police officer on the stand is the way he has described how it seems in many ways the university was not prepared from a security perspective for the Charlie Kirk event. They only had 6 officers on staff. They didn't call in any outside agencies. And he basically said they didn't even have a plan ahead of time. He says the campus police department didn't have a drone and that there were no officers that were scoping out the roof area or any of the walkways around that amphitheater.
0: Tyler Robinson charged with aggravated murder and Kirk shooting death in Utah last year. The Trump administration considering a shift to U.S. retirement system, much like Australia's. The program requires companies to contribute 12% of their workers' pay into a retirement plan. The president said the administration would discuss the plan with Congress to see whether it can be launched for working adults in the U.S. Indirect peace talks between the U.S. and Iran won't happen until after Iran's late Supreme Leader Ali Khamenei's days-long funeral. News Nation's Robert Sherman has the latest.
2: We don't have a next round of negotiations on the books yet. That will take place sometime after these funeral services wrap up in Iran. And you have seen the scenes coming out of Tehran today in which large crowds have gathered there in Tehran. It's also gathered a large number of world leaders, countries such as Russia, China, but other countries as well, such as Saudi Arabia, Qatar, have also sent delegations there.
0: Speaking to reporters in the Oval Office today, Trump said, "We're either going to make a deal or we're going to finish the job." Extreme heat that's been gripping half of the nation being blamed for at least 25 deaths. Over 150 million Americans across the eastern U.S. were subjected to record-setting heat on the 4th of July, with heat alerts issued from the Midwest to the Deep South and to the Northeast. National Guard members in Washington, D.C. were seen helping heat victims attending the America 250 festivities. How about this? A mace of firefighter getting national attention after an unexpected moment during a medical call at a senior living community. Firefighter Derek Anderson noticed a piano. He sat down to play. Residents gathered around as music brought smiles, even a few tears. A resident's video has now passed 1 million views online. Anderson's mother says he never took lessons and taught himself to play. From Christian News Radio Network, I'm Jim Miller. To hear this and other reports on demand, visit ChristianNewsRadio.org.

0: from Christian News Radio Network. I'm Jim Miller. Well, the USA's round of 16 match against Belgium hours away. Stars and Stripes looking to advance to the World Cup's quarterfinals for the first time since 2002. Kickoff set for 8 o'clock Eastern in Seattle. Meanwhile, Portugal taking on Spain in Dallas. Prosecutors presenting their case against Tyler Robinson, the man accused of killing conservative activist Charlie Kirk. News Nation's Brian Enton says one of the early witnesses is a police officer who used to work for Utah Valley University.
1: One of the things that has shocked me the most with this police officer on the stand is the way he has described how it seems in many ways the university was not prepared from a security perspective for the Charlie Kirk event. They only had 6 officers on staff. They didn't call in any outside agencies. And he basically said they didn't even have a plan ahead of time. He says the campus police department didn't have a drone and that there were no officers that were scoping out the roof area or any of the walkways around that amphitheater.
0: Tyler Robinson charged with aggravated murder and Kirk shooting death in Utah last year. The Trump administration considering a shift to U.S. retirement system, much like Australia's. The program requires companies to contribute 12% of their workers' pay into a retirement plan. The president said the administration would discuss the plan with Congress to see whether it can be launched for working adults in the U.S. Indirect peace talks between the U.S. and Iran won't happen until after Iran's late Supreme Leader Ali Khamenei's days-long funeral. News Nation's Robert Sherman has the latest.
2: We don't have a next round of negotiations on the books yet. That will take place sometime after these funeral services wrap up in Iran. And you have seen the scenes coming out of Tehran today in which large crowds have gathered there in Tehran. It's also gathered a large number of world leaders, countries such as Russia, China, but other countries as well, such as Saudi Arabia, Qatar, have also sent delegations there.
0: Speaking to reporters in the Oval Office today, Trump said, "We're either going to make a deal or we're going to finish the job." Extreme heat that's been gripping half of the nation being blamed for at least 25 deaths. Over 150 million Americans across the eastern U.S. were subjected to record-setting heat on the 4th of July, with heat alerts issued from the Midwest to the Deep South and to the Northeast. National Guard members in Washington, D.C. were seen helping heat victims attending the America 250 festivities. How about this? A Mesa firefighter getting national attention after an unexpected moment during a medical call at a senior living community. Firefighter Derek Anderson noticed a piano. He sat down to play. Residents gathered around as music brought smiles, even a few tears. A resident's video has now passed 1 million views online. Anderson's mother says he never took lessons and taught himself to play. From Christian News Radio Network, I'm Jim Miller. To hear this and other reports on demand, visit ChristianNewsRadio.org.

Oh, my. Well, you know, while I've got the guitar on, I thought we'd do another one. You know, I'm so grateful for all the songs the Lord's given me over the years, and He's been so good to me. He's a great inspiration, I tell you. He's given me a lot of songs. You know, there's a lot of songs yet to be written about the grace and the mercy and the goodness of the Lord. But I still like to go back every now and then and grab an old one. I mean an old one that I sang as a child. Maybe you sang it as a child too. Who knows, maybe I'll get another voice out there somewhere to kind of help me with this one.

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You know how I know? 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

0: Brother Brian Franklin on backup vocals back there. Thank you, guys.
1: From the Christian News Radio Network, I'm Jim Miller. Well, the USA's round of 16 match against Belgium hours away. Stars and Stripes looking to advance to the World Cup's quarterfinals for the first time since 2002. Kickoff set for 8 o'clock Eastern in Seattle. Meanwhile, Portugal taking on Spain in Dallas. Prosecutors presenting their case against Tyler Robinson, the man accused of killing conservative activist Charlie Kirk. News Nation's Brian Enton says one of the early witnesses is a police officer who used to work for Utah Valley University.
2: One of the things that has shocked me the most with this police officer on the stand is the way he has described how it seems in many ways the university was not prepared from a security perspective for the Charlie Kirk event. They only had 6 officers on staff. They didn't call in any outside agencies. And he basically said they didn't even have a plan ahead of time. He says the campus police department didn't have a drone and that there were no officers that were scoping out the roof area or any of the walkways around that amphitheater.
1: Tyler Robinson charged with aggravated murder and Kirk shooting death in Utah last year. The Trump administration considering a shift to U.S. retirement system, much like Australia's. The program requires companies to contribute 12% of their workers' pay into a retirement plan. The president said the administration would discuss the plan with Congress to see whether it can be launched for working adults in the U.S. Indirect peace talks between the U.S. and Iran won't happen until after Iran's late Supreme Leader Ali Khamenei's days-long funeral. News Nation's Robert Sherman has the latest.
3: We don't have a next round of negotiations on the books yet. That will take place sometime after these funeral services wrap up in Iran. And you have seen the scenes coming out of Tehran today in which large crowds have gathered there in Tehran. It's also gathered a large number of world leaders, countries such as Russia, China, but other countries as well, such as Saudi Arabia, Qatar, have also sent delegations there.
1: Speaking to reporters in the Oval Office today, Trump said, "We're either going to make a deal or we're going to finish the job." Extreme heat that's been gripping half of the nation being blamed for at least 25 deaths. Over 150 million Americans across the eastern U.S. were subjected to record-setting heat on the 4th of July, with heat alerts issued from the Midwest to the Deep South and to the Northeast. National Guard members in Washington, D.C. were seen helping heat victims attending the America 250 festivities. How about this? A Mesa firefighter getting national attention after an unexpected moment during a medical call at a senior living community. Firefighter Derek Anderson noticed a piano. He sat down to play. Residents gathered around as music brought smiles, even a few tears. The resident's video has now passed 1 million views online. Anderson's mother says he never took lessons and taught himself to play. From Christian News Radio Network, I'm Jim Miller. To hear this and other reports on demand, visit ChristianNewsRadio.org.

It seems that we're always so busy taking care of what God has called us to do that sometimes we don't have time or don't take the time to do for ourselves. And Ginger had been hurting for a while, and she told me one day, she said, "Jonathan, I'm hurting really bad," and she said, "I feel like I need to go to the doctor." We went to the doctor, and they did their test, and he came back, and he sat us down in his office, and he said, "Miss Bond, I want to tell you that we do have one more test to do, one more test to run, but I want to tell you what we found thus far. We found a tumor, and with the test that we're going to run, the test will show us exactly the size of the tumor and the exact location. And if everything is like we think it is, we're going to have to do a complete hysterectomy." Right then, Ginger broke, and it was really hard. I was trying to be strong for her, but she was hurting really bad emotionally. And she said, "Jonathan, I don't understand." She said, "We travel all over the United States, and we tell people, no matter the circumstances, God is able to heal." And she said, "And now I've got cancer." All that I could say is, "Ginger, still God is able to heal." And the verse in the Bible came to my mind. It says, if we have the faith as a mustard seed, just the grain of a mustard seed, a small amount of faith, if we have that amount of faith, we can speak to the mountain that we're facing, say, "Be thou removed, cast into the sea," and I'm going to paraphrase right here, that mountain will be history. We spoke to the mountain, we called our family and said, "Hey, we need you to pray with us for this circumstance." And we did that, we all began to speak to the mountain in the name of Jesus. And what happened there, they did their test. The doctor came back and he said, "Okay, here it is. We've got one x-ray showing there's a tumor. We've got this x-ray showing that it's been disintegrated right before our eyes." And he said, "It's not something that I can really explain." Ginger said, "Oh, I can explain it." And I want to remind you right where you are right now that just as the doctors didn't have to do the surgery with Ginger, God moved in and he took care of her because he promised us if we would ask and believe that we would receive. Just as God has done that for her and he's done that for us many, many times in different areas, he is able to do that for you only if you allow him to. Just want to remind you of one thing. He said, "I went to my own country and couldn't do miracles because of their unbelief." Today, his own country is not Israel or Jerusalem. His own country is inside me and inside you. Ask him, trust him, let him do that miracle, and remember, the mountain does not have a choice. The mountain has to crumble when we speak in the name of Jesus.

0: From the Christian News Radio Network, I'm Jim Miller. Well, the USA's round of 16 match against Belgium hours away. Stars and Stripes looking to advance to the World Cup's quarterfinals for the first time since 2002. Kickoff set for 8 o'clock Eastern in Seattle. Meanwhile, Portugal taking on Spain in Dallas. Prosecutors presenting their case against Tyler Robinson, the man accused of killing conservative activist Charlie Kirk. News Nation's Brian Enton says one of the early witnesses is a police officer who used to work for Utah Valley University.
1: One of the things that has shocked me the most with this police officer on the stand is the way he has described how it seems in many ways the university was not prepared from a security perspective for the Charlie Kirk event. They only had 6 officers on staff. They didn't call in any outside agencies. And he basically said they didn't even have a plan ahead of time. He says the campus police department didn't have a drone and that there were no officers that were scoping out the roof area or any of the walkways around that amphitheater.
0: Tyler Robinson charged with aggravated murder and Kirk shooting death in Utah last year. The Trump administration considering a shift to U.S. retirement system, much like Australia's. The program requires companies to contribute 12% of their workers' pay into a retirement plan. The president said the administration would discuss the plan with Congress to see whether it can be launched for working adults in the U.S. Indirect peace talks between the U.S. and Iran won't happen until after Iran's late Supreme Leader Ali Khamenei's days-long funeral. News Nation's Robert Sherman has the latest.
2: We don't have a next round of negotiations on the books yet. That will take place sometime after these funeral services wrap up in Iran. And you have seen the scenes coming out of Tehran today in which large crowds have gathered there in Tehran. It's also gathered a large number of world leaders, countries such as Russia, China, but other countries as well, such as Saudi Arabia, Qatar, have also sent delegations there.
0: Speaking to reporters in the Oval Office today, Trump said, "We're either going to make a deal or we're going to finish the job." Extreme heat that's been gripping half of the nation being blamed for at least 25 deaths. Over 150 million Americans across the eastern U.S. were subjected to record-setting heat on the 4th of July, with heat alerts issued from the Midwest to the Deep South and to the Northeast. National Guard members in Washington, D.C. were seen helping heat victims attending the America 250 festivities. How about this? A base of firefighter getting national attention after an unexpected moment during a medical call at a senior living community. Firefighter Derek Anderson noticed a piano. He sat down to play. Residents gathered around as music brought smiles, even a few tears. The resident's video has now passed 1 million views online. Anderson's mother says he never took lessons and taught himself to play. From Christian News Radio Network, I'm Jim Miller. To hear this and other reports on demand, visit ChristianNewsRadio.org.

light. He was there. I heard him in my comrade's song, felt the spirit sang along. He was there. A nighthawk screamed as he took flight. The last live ember said goodnight. He was there. The stars were dancing overhead as I crawled in my canvas bed.

0: From Christian News Radio Network, I'm Jim Miller. Well, the USA's round of 16 match against Belgium hours away. Stars and Stripes looking to advance to the World Cup's quarterfinals for the first time since 2002. Kickoff set for 8 o'clock Eastern in Seattle. Meanwhile, Portugal taking on Spain in Dallas. Prosecutors presenting their case against Tyler Robinson, the man accused of killing conservative activist Charlie Kirk. News Nation's Brian Enton says one of the early witnesses is a police officer who used to work for Utah Valley University.
1: One of the things that has shocked me the most with this police officer on the stand is the way he has described how it seems in many ways the university was not prepared from a security perspective for the Charlie Kirk event. They only had 6 officers on staff. They didn't call in any outside agencies. And he basically said they didn't even have a plan ahead of time. He says the campus police department didn't have a drone and that there were no officers that were scoping out the roof area or any of the walkways around that amphitheater.
0: Tyler Robinson charged with aggravated murder and Kirk's shooting death in Utah last year. The Trump administration considering a shift to U.S. retirement system, much like Australia's. The program requires companies to contribute 12% of their workers' pay into a retirement plan. The president said the administration would discuss the plan with Congress to see whether it can be launched for working adults in the U.S. Indirect peace talks between the U.S. and Iran won't happen until after Iran's late Supreme Leader Ali Khamenei's days-long funeral. News Nation's Robert Sherman has the latest.
2: We don't have a next round of negotiations on the books yet. That will take place sometime after these funeral services wrap up in Iran. And you have seen the scenes coming out of Tehran today in which large crowds have gathered there in Tehran. It's also gathered a large number of world leaders, countries such as Russia, China, but other countries as well, such as Saudi Arabia, Qatar, have also sent delegations there.
0: Speaking to reporters in the Oval Office today, Trump said, "We're either going to make a deal or we're going to finish the job." Extreme heat that's been gripping half of the nation being blamed for at least 25 deaths. Over 150 million Americans across the eastern U.S. were subjected to record-setting heat on the 4th of July, with heat alerts issued from the Midwest to the Deep South and to the Northeast. National Guard members in Washington, D.C. were seen helping heat victims attending the America 250 festivities. How about this? A mace of firefighter getting national attention after an unexpected moment during a medical call at a senior living community. Firefighter Derek Anderson noticed a piano. He sat down to play. Residents gathered around as music brought smiles, even a few tears. A resident's video has now passed 1 million views online. Anderson's mother says he never took lessons and taught himself to play. From Christian News Radio Network, I'm Jim Miller. To hear this and other reports on demand, visit ChristianNewsRadio.org.

0: From Christian News Radio Network, I'm Jim Miller. Well, the USA's round of 16 match against Belgium hours away. Stars and Stripes looking to advance to the World Cup's quarterfinals for the first time since 2002. Kickoff set for 8 o'clock Eastern in Seattle. Meanwhile, Portugal taking on Spain in Dallas. Prosecutors presenting their case against Tyler Robinson, the man accused of killing conservative activist Charlie Kirk. News Nation's Brian Enton says one of the early witnesses is a police officer who used to work for Utah Valley University.
1: One of the things that has shocked me the most with this police officer on the stand is the way he has described how it seems in many ways the university was not prepared from a security perspective for the Charlie Kirk event. They only had 6 officers on staff. They didn't call in any outside agencies. And he basically said they didn't even have a plan ahead of time. He says the campus police department didn't have a drone and that there were no officers that were scoping out the roof area or any of the walkways around that amphitheater.
0: Tyler Robinson charged with aggravated murder and Kirk's shooting death in Utah last year. The Trump administration considering a shift to U.S. retirement system, much like Australia's. The program requires companies to contribute 12% of their workers' pay into a retirement plan. The president said the administration would discuss the plan with Congress to see whether it can be launched for working adults in the U.S. Indirect peace talks between the U.S. and Iran won't happen until after Iran's late Supreme Leader Ali Khamenei's days-long funeral. News Nation's Robert Sherman has the latest.
2: We don't have a next round of negotiations on the books yet. That will take place sometime after these funeral services wrap up in Iran. And you have seen the scenes coming out of Tehran today in which large crowds have gathered there in Tehran. It's also gathered a large number of world leaders, countries such as Russia, China, but other countries as well, such as Saudi Arabia, Qatar, have also sent delegations there.
0: Speaking to reporters in the Oval Office today, Trump said, "We're either going to make a deal or we're going to finish the job." Extreme heat that's been gripping half of the nation being blamed for at least 25 deaths. Over 150 million Americans across the eastern U.S. were subjected to record-setting heat on the 4th of July, with heat alerts issued from the Midwest to the Deep South and to the Northeast. National Guard members in Washington, D.C. were seen helping heat victims attending the America 250 festivities. How about this? A Mesa firefighter getting national attention after an unexpected moment during a medical call at a senior living community. Firefighter Derek Anderson noticed a piano. He sat down to play. Residents gathered around as music brought smiles, even a few tears. A resident's video has now passed 1 million views online. Anderson's mother says he never took lessons and taught himself to play. From Christian News Radio Network, I'm Jim Miller. To hear this and other reports on demand, visit ChristianNewsRadio.org.

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Will you stand close by his side? 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

to make your mind up before you hear the thunder roll. When the thunder rolls and the lightning strikes and the heavens open wide, will you see the face of Jesus?

0: From Christian News Radio Network, I'm Jim Miller. Well, the USA's round of 16 match against Belgium hours away. Stars and Stripes looking to advance to the World Cup's quarterfinals for the first time since 2002. Kickoff set for 8 o'clock Eastern in Seattle. Meanwhile, Portugal taking on Spain in Dallas. Prosecutors presenting their case against Tyler Robinson, the man accused of killing conservative activist Charlie Kirk. News Nation's Brian Enton says one of the early witnesses is a police officer who used to work for Utah Valley University.
1: One of the things that has shocked me the most with this police officer on the stand is the way he has described how it seems in many ways the university was not prepared from a security perspective for the Charlie Kirk event. They only had 6 officers on staff. They didn't call in any outside agencies. And he basically said they didn't even have a plan ahead of time. He says the campus police department didn't have a drone and that there were no officers that were scoping out the roof area or any of the walkways around that amphitheater.
0: Tyler Robinson charged with aggravated murder and Kirk shooting death in Utah last year. The Trump administration considering a shift to U.S. retirement system, much like Australia's. The program requires companies to contribute 12% of their workers' pay into a retirement plan. The president said the administration would discuss the plan with Congress to see whether it can be launched for working adults in the U.S. Indirect peace talks between the U.S. and Iran won't happen until after Iran's late Supreme Leader Ali Khamenei's days-long funeral. News Nation's Robert Sherman has the latest.
2: We don't have a next round of negotiations on the books yet. That will take place sometime after these funeral services wrap up in Iran. And you have seen the scenes coming out of Tehran today in which large crowds have gathered there in Tehran. It's also gathered a large number of world leaders, countries such as Russia, China, but other countries as well, such as Saudi Arabia, Qatar, have also sent delegations there.
0: Speaking to reporters in the Oval Office today, Trump said, "We're either going to make a deal or we're going to finish the job." Extreme heat that's been gripping half of the nation being blamed for at least 25 deaths. Over 150 million Americans across the eastern U.S. were subjected to record-setting heat on the 4th of July, with heat alerts issued from the Midwest to the Deep South and to the Northeast. National Guard members in Washington, D.C. were seen helping heat victims attending the America 250 festivities. How about this? A Mesa firefighter getting national attention after an unexpected moment during a medical call at a senior living community. Firefighter Derek Anderson noticed a piano. He sat down to play. Residents gathered around as music brought smiles, even a few tears. A resident's video has now passed 1 million views online. Anderson's mother says he never took lessons and taught himself to play. From Christian News Radio Network, I'm Jim Miller. To hear this and other reports on demand, visit ChristianNewsRadio.org.

0: From Christian News Radio Network, I'm Jim Miller. Well, the USA's round of 16 match against Belgium hours away. Stars and Stripes looking to advance to the World Cup's quarterfinals for the first time since 2002. Kickoff set for 8 o'clock Eastern in Seattle. Meanwhile, Portugal taking on Spain in Dallas. Prosecutors presenting their case against Tyler Robinson, the man accused of killing conservative activist Charlie Kirk. News Nation's Brian Enton says one of the early witnesses is a police officer who used to work for Utah Valley University.
1: One of the things that has shocked me the most with this police officer on the stand is the way he has described how it seems in many ways the university was not prepared from a security perspective for the Charlie Kirk event. They only had 6 officers on staff. They didn't call in any outside agencies. And he basically said they didn't even have a plan ahead of time. He says the campus police department didn't have a drone and that there were no officers that were scoping out the roof area or any of the walkways around that amphitheater.
0: Tyler Robinson charged with aggravated murder and Kirk's shooting death in Utah last year. The Trump administration considering a shift to U.S. retirement system, much like Australia's. The program requires companies to contribute 12% of their workers' pay into a retirement plan. The president said the administration would discuss the plan with Congress to see whether it can be launched for working adults in the U.S. Indirect peace talks between the U.S. and Iran won't happen until after Iran's late Supreme Leader Ali Khamenei's days-long funeral. News Nation's Robert Sherman has the latest.
2: We don't have a next round of negotiations on the books yet. That will take place sometime after these funeral services wrap up in Iran. And you have seen the scenes coming out of Tehran today in which large crowds have gathered there in Tehran. It's also gathered a large number of world leaders, countries such as Russia, China, but other countries as well, such as Saudi Arabia, Qatar, have also sent delegations there.
0: Speaking to reporters in the Oval Office today, Trump said, "We're either going to make a deal or we're going to finish the job." Extreme heat that's been gripping half of the nation being blamed for at least 25 deaths. Over 150 million Americans across the eastern U.S. were subjected to record-setting heat on the 4th of July, with heat alerts issued from the Midwest to the Deep South and to the Northeast. National Guard members in Washington, D.C. were seen helping heat victims attending the America 250 festivities. How about this? A Mesa firefighter getting national attention after an unexpected moment during a medical call at a senior living community. Firefighter Derek Anderson noticed a piano. He sat down to play. Residents gathered around as music brought smiles, even a few tears. A resident's video has now passed 1 million views online. Anderson's mother says he never took lessons and taught himself to play. From Christian News Radio Network, I'm Jim Miller. To hear this and other reports on demand, visit ChristianNewsRadio.org.

0: From Christian News Radio Network, I'm Jim Miller. Well, the USA's round of 16 match against Belgium hours away. Stars and Stripes looking to advance to the World Cup's quarterfinals for the first time since 2002. Kickoff set for 8 o'clock Eastern in Seattle. Meanwhile, Portugal taking on Spain in Dallas. Prosecutors presenting their case against Tyler Robinson, the man accused of killing conservative activist Charlie Kirk. News Nation's Brian Enton says one of the early witnesses is a police officer who used to work for Utah Valley University.
1: One of the things that has shocked me the most with this police officer on the stand is the way he has described how it seems in many ways the university was not prepared from a security perspective for the Charlie Kirk event. They only had 6 officers on staff. They didn't call in any outside agencies. And he basically said they didn't even have a plan ahead of time. He says the campus police department didn't have a drone and that there were no officers that were scoping out the roof area or any of the walkways around that amphitheater.
0: Tyler Robinson charged with aggravated murder and Kirk's shooting death in Utah last year. The Trump administration considering a shift to U.S. retirement system, much like Australia's. The program requires companies to contribute 12% of their workers' pay into a retirement plan. The president said the administration would discuss the plan with Congress to see whether it can be launched for working adults in the U.S. Indirect peace talks between the U.S. and Iran won't happen until after Iran's late Supreme Leader Ali Khamenei's days-long funeral. News Nation's Robert Sherman has the latest.
2: We don't have a next round of negotiations on the books yet. That will take place sometime after these funeral services wrap up in Iran. And you have seen the scenes coming out of Tehran today in which large crowds have gathered there in Tehran. It's also gathered a large number of world leaders, countries such as Russia, China, but other countries as well, such as Saudi Arabia, Qatar, have also sent delegations there.
0: Speaking to reporters in the Oval Office today, Trump said, "We're either going to make a deal or we're going to finish the job." Extreme heat that's been gripping half of the nation being blamed for at least 25 deaths. Over 150 million Americans across the eastern U.S. were subjected to record-setting heat on the 4th of July, with heat alerts issued from the Midwest to the Deep South and to the Northeast. National Guard members in Washington, D.C. were seen helping heat victims attending the America 250 festivities. How about this? A base of firefighters getting national attention after an unexpected moment during a medical call at a senior living community. Firefighter Derek Anderson noticed a piano. He sat down to play. Residents gathered around as music brought smiles, even a few tears. A resident's video has now passed 1 million views online. Anderson's mother says he never took lessons and taught himself to play. From Christian News Radio Network, I'm Jim Miller. To hear this and other reports on demand, visit ChristianNewsRadio.org.

0: From Christian News Radio Network, I'm Jim Miller. Well, the USA's round of 16 match against Belgium hours away. Stars and Stripes looking to advance to the World Cup's quarterfinals for the first time since 2002. Kickoff set for 8 o'clock Eastern in Seattle. Meanwhile, Portugal taking on Spain in Dallas. Prosecutors presenting their case against Tyler Robinson, the man accused of killing conservative activist Charlie Kirk. News Nation's Brian Enton says one of the early witnesses is a police officer who used to work for Utah Valley University.
1: One of the things that has shocked me the most with this police officer on the stand is the way he has described how it seems in many ways the university was not prepared from a security perspective for the Charlie Kirk event. They only had 6 officers on staff. They didn't call in any outside agencies. And he basically said they didn't even have a plan ahead of time. He says the campus police department didn't have a drone and that there were no officers that were scoping out the roof area or any of the walkways around that amphitheater.
0: Tyler Robinson charged with aggravated murder and Kirk's shooting death in Utah last year. The Trump administration considering a shift to U.S. retirement system, much like Australia's. The program requires companies to contribute 12% of their workers' pay into a retirement plan. The president said the administration would discuss the plan with Congress to see whether it can be launched for working adults in the U.S. Indirect peace talks between the U.S. and Iran won't happen until after Iran's late Supreme Leader Ali Khamenei's days-long funeral. News Nation's Robert Sherman has the latest.
2: We don't have a next round of negotiations on the books yet. That will take place sometime after these funeral services wrap up in Iran. And you have seen the scenes coming out of Tehran today in which large crowds have gathered there in Tehran. It's also gathered a large number of world leaders, countries such as Russia, China, but other countries as well, such as Saudi Arabia, Qatar, have also sent delegations there.
0: Speaking to reporters in the Oval Office today, Trump said, "We're either going to make a deal or we're going to finish the job." Extreme heat that's been gripping half of the nation being blamed for at least 25 deaths. Over 150 million Americans across the eastern U.S. were subjected to record-setting heat on the 4th of July, with heat alerts issued from the Midwest to the Deep South and to the Northeast. National Guard members in Washington, D.C. were seen helping heat victims attending the America 250 festivities. How about this? A Mesa firefighter getting national attention after an unexpected moment during a medical call at a senior living community. Firefighter Derek Anderson noticed a piano. He sat down to play. Residents gathered around as music brought smiles, even a few tears. A resident's video has now passed 1 million views online. Anderson's mother says he never took lessons and taught himself to play. From Christian News Radio Network, I'm Jim Miller. To hear this and other reports on demand, visit ChristianNewsRadio.org.

You know, the last stanza of this song was found penciled on the wall of a narrow room of an asylum by a man said to have been demented. The profound lines were discovered after his death. The Bible says that God is love, and he that dwelleth in love dwelleth in God, and God in him.

0: From Christian News Radio Network, I'm Jim Miller. Well, the USA's round of 16 match against Belgium hours away. Stars and Stripes looking to advance to the World Cup's quarterfinals for the first time since 2002. Kickoff set for 8 o'clock Eastern in Seattle. Meanwhile, Portugal taking on Spain in Dallas. Prosecutors presenting their case against Tyler Robinson, the man accused of killing conservative activist Charlie Kirk. News Nation's Brian Enton says one of the early witnesses is a police officer who used to work for Utah Valley University.
1: One of the things that has shocked me the most with this police officer on the stand is the way he has described how it seems in many ways the university was not prepared from a security perspective for the Charlie Kirk event. They only had 6 officers on staff. They didn't call in any outside agencies. And he basically said they didn't even have a plan ahead of time. He says the campus police department didn't have a drone and that there were no officers that were scoping out the roof area or any of the walkways around that amphitheater.
0: Tyler Robinson charged with aggravated murder and Kirk's shooting death in Utah last year. The Trump administration considering a shift to U.S. retirement system, much like Australia's. The program requires companies to contribute 12% of their workers' pay into a retirement plan. The president said the administration would discuss the plan with Congress to see whether it can be launched for working adults in the U.S. Indirect peace talks between the U.S. and Iran won't happen until after Iran's late Supreme Leader Ali Khamenei's days-long funeral. News Nation's Robert Sherman has the latest.
2: We don't have a next round of negotiations on the books yet. That will take place sometime after these funeral services wrap up in Iran. And you have seen the scenes coming out of Tehran today in which large crowds have gathered there in Tehran. It's also gathered a large number of world leaders, countries such as Russia, China, but other countries as well, such as Saudi Arabia, Qatar, have also sent delegations there.
0: Speaking to reporters in the Oval Office today, Trump said, "We're either going to make a deal or we're going to finish the job." Extreme heat that's been gripping half of the nation being blamed for at least 25 deaths. Over 150 million Americans across the eastern U.S. were subjected to record-setting heat on the 4th of July, with heat alerts issued from the Midwest to the Deep South and to the Northeast. National Guard members in Washington, D.C. were seen helping heat victims attending the America 250 festivities. How about this? A base of firefighters getting national attention after an unexpected moment during a medical call at a senior living community. Firefighter Derek Anderson noticed a piano. He sat down to play. Residents gathered around as music brought smiles, even a few tears. A resident's video has now passed 1 million views online. Anderson's mother says he never took lessons and taught himself to play. From Christian News Radio Network, I'm Jim Miller. To hear this and other reports on demand, visit ChristianNewsRadio.org.
3: Oh, here's a song that says, "There ain't no grave gonna hold my body down."

0: From Christian News Radio Network, I'm Jim Miller. Well, the USA's round of 16 match against Belgium hours away. Stars and Stripes looking to advance to the World Cup's quarterfinals for the first time since 2002. Kickoff set for 8 o'clock Eastern in Seattle. Meanwhile, Portugal taking on Spain in Dallas. Prosecutors presenting their case against Tyler Robinson, the man accused of killing conservative activist Charlie Kirk. News Nation's Brian Enton says one of the early witnesses is a police officer who used to work for Utah Valley University.
1: One of the things that has shocked me the most with this police officer on the stand is the way he has described how it seems in many ways the university was not prepared from a security perspective for the Charlie Kirk event. They only had 6 officers on staff. They didn't call in any outside agencies. And he basically said they didn't even have a plan ahead of time. He says the campus police department didn't have a drone and that there were no officers that were scoping out the roof area or any of the walkways around that amphitheater.
0: Tyler Robinson charged with aggravated murder and Kirk's shooting death in Utah last year. The Trump administration considering a shift to U.S. retirement system, much like Australia's. The program requires companies to contribute 12% of their workers' pay into a retirement plan. The president said the administration would discuss the plan with Congress to see whether it can be launched for working adults in the U.S. Indirect peace talks between the U.S. and Iran won't happen until after Iran's late Supreme Leader Ali Khamenei's days-long funeral. News Nation's Robert Sherman has the latest.
2: We don't have a next round of negotiations on the books yet. That will take place sometime after these funeral services wrap up in Iran. And you have seen the scenes coming out of Tehran today in which large crowds have gathered there in Tehran. It's also gathered a large number of world leaders, countries such as Russia, China, but other countries as well, such as Saudi Arabia, Qatar, have also sent delegations there.
0: Speaking to reporters in the Oval Office today, Trump said, "We're either going to make a deal or we're going to finish the job." Extreme heat that's been gripping half of the nation being blamed for at least 25 deaths. Over 150 million Americans across the eastern U.S. were subjected to record-setting heat on the 4th of July, with heat alerts issued from the Midwest to the Deep South and to the Northeast. National Guard members in Washington, D.C. were seen helping heat victims attending the America 250 festivities. How about this? A Mesa firefighter getting national attention after an unexpected moment during a medical call at a senior living community. Firefighter Derek Anderson noticed a piano. He sat down to play. Residents gathered around as music brought smiles, even a few tears. A resident's video has now passed 1 million views online. Anderson's mother says he never took lessons and taught himself to play. From Christian News Radio Network, I'm Jim Miller. To hear this and other reports on demand, visit ChristianNewsRadio.org.

0: from Christian News Radio Network. I'm Jim Miller. Well, the USA's round of 16 match against Belgium hours away. Stars and Stripes looking to advance to the World Cup's quarterfinals for the first time since 2002. Kickoff set for 8 o'clock Eastern in Seattle. Meanwhile, Portugal taking on Spain in Dallas. Prosecutors presenting their case against Tyler Robinson, the man accused of killing conservative activist Charlie Kirk. News Nation's Brian Enton says one of the early witnesses is a police officer who used to work for Utah Valley University.
1: One of the things that has shocked me the most with this police officer on the stand is the way he has described how it seems in many ways the university was not prepared from a security perspective for the Charlie Kirk event. They only had 6 officers on staff. They didn't call in any outside agencies. And he basically said they didn't even have a plan ahead of time. He says the campus police department didn't have a drone and that there were no officers that were scoping out the roof area or any of the walkways around that amphitheater.
0: Tyler Robinson charged with aggravated murder and Kirk shooting death in Utah last year. The Trump administration considering a shift to U.S. retirement system, much like Australia's. The program requires companies to contribute 12% of their workers' pay into a retirement plan. The president said the administration would discuss the plan with Congress to see whether it can be launched for working adults in the U.S. Indirect peace talks between the U.S. and Iran won't happen until after Iran's late Supreme Leader Ali Khamenei's days-long funeral. News Nation's Robert Sherman has the latest.
2: We don't have a next round of negotiations on the books yet. That will take place sometime after these funeral services wrap up in Iran. And you have seen the scenes coming out of Tehran today in which large crowds have gathered there in Tehran. It's also gathered a large number of world leaders, countries such as Russia, China, but other countries as well, such as Saudi Arabia, Qatar, have also sent delegations there.
0: Speaking to reporters in the Oval Office today, Trump said, "We're either going to make a deal or we're going to finish the job." Extreme heat that's been gripping half of the nation being blamed for at least 25 deaths. Over 150 million Americans across the eastern U.S. were subjected to record-setting heat on the 4th of July, with heat alerts issued from the Midwest to the Deep South and to the Northeast. National Guard members in Washington, D.C. were seen helping heat victims attending the America 250 festivities. How about this? A base of firefighters getting national attention after an unexpected moment during a medical call at a senior living community. Firefighter Derek Anderson noticed a piano. He sat down to play. Residents gathered around as music brought smiles, even a few tears. The resident's video has now passed 1 million views online. Anderson's mother says he never took lessons and taught himself to play. From Christian News Radio Network, I'm Jim Miller. To hear this and other reports on demand, visit ChristianNewsRadio.org.

0: From Christian News Radio Network, I'm Jim Miller. Well, the USA's round of 16 match against Belgium hours away. Stars and Stripes looking to advance to the World Cup's quarterfinals for the first time since 2002. Kickoff set for 8 o'clock Eastern in Seattle. Meanwhile, Portugal taking on Spain in Dallas. Prosecutors presenting their case against Tyler Robinson, the man accused of killing conservative activist Charlie Kirk. News Nation's Brian Enton says one of the early witnesses is a police officer who used to work for Utah Valley University.
1: One of the things that has shocked me the most with this police officer on the stand is the way he has described how it seems in many ways the university was not prepared from a security perspective for the Charlie Kirk event. They only had 6 officers on staff. They didn't call in any outside agencies. And he basically said they didn't even have a plan ahead of time. He says the campus police department didn't have a drone and that there were no officers that were scoping out the roof area or any of the walkways around that amphitheater.
0: Tyler Robinson charged with aggravated murder and Kirk's shooting death in Utah last year. The Trump administration considering a shift to U.S. retirement system, much like Australia's. The program requires companies to contribute 12% of their workers' pay into a retirement plan. The president said the administration would discuss the plan with Congress to see whether it can be launched for working adults in the U.S. Indirect peace talks between the U.S. and Iran won't happen until after Iran's late Supreme Leader Ali Khamenei's days-long funeral. News Nation's Robert Sherman has the latest.
2: We don't have a next round of negotiations on the books yet. That will take place sometime after these funeral services wrap up in Iran. And you have seen the scenes coming out of Tehran today in which large crowds have gathered there in Tehran. It's also gathered a large number of world leaders, countries such as Russia, China, but other countries as well, such as Saudi Arabia, Qatar, have also sent delegations there.
0: Speaking to reporters in the Oval Office today, Trump said, "We're either going to make a deal or we're going to finish the job." Extreme heat that's been gripping half of the nation being blamed for at least 25 deaths. Over 150 million Americans across the eastern U.S. were subjected to record-setting heat on the 4th of July, with heat alerts issued from the Midwest to the Deep South and to the Northeast. National Guard members in Washington, D.C. were seen helping heat victims attending the America 250 festivities. How about this? A mace of firefighter getting national attention after an unexpected moment during a medical call at a senior living community. Firefighter Derek Anderson noticed a piano. He sat down to play. Residents gathered around as music brought smiles, even a few tears. A resident's video has now passed 1 million views online. Anderson's mother says he never took lessons and taught himself to play. From Christian News Radio Network, I'm Jim Miller. To hear this and other reports on demand, visit ChristianNewsRadio.org.

0: From Christian News Radio Network, I'm Jim Miller. Well, the USA's round of 16 match against Belgium hours away. Stars and Stripes looking to advance to the World Cup's quarterfinals for the first time since 2002. Kickoff set for 8 o'clock Eastern in Seattle. Meanwhile, Portugal taking on Spain in Dallas. Prosecutors presenting their case against Tyler Robinson, the man accused of killing conservative activist Charlie Kirk. News Nation's Brian Enton says one of the early witnesses is a police officer who used to work for Utah Valley University.
1: One of the things that has shocked me the most with this police officer on the stand is the way he has described how it seems in many ways the university was not prepared from a security perspective for the Charlie Kirk event. They only had 6 officers on staff. They didn't call in any outside agencies. And he basically said they didn't even have a plan ahead of time. He says the campus police department didn't have a drone and that there were no officers that were scoping out the roof area or any of the walkways around that amphitheater.
0: Tyler Robinson charged with aggravated murder and Kirk shooting death in Utah last year. The Trump administration considering a shift to U.S. retirement system, much like Australia's. The program requires companies to contribute 12% of their workers' pay into a retirement plan. The president said the administration would discuss the plan with Congress to see whether it can be launched for working adults in the U.S. Indirect peace talks between the U.S. and Iran won't happen until after Iran's late Supreme Leader Ali Khamenei's days-long funeral. News Nation's Robert Sherman has the latest.
2: We don't have a next round of negotiations on the books yet. That will take place sometime after these funeral services wrap up in Iran. And you have seen the scenes coming out of Tehran today in which large crowds have gathered there in Tehran. It's also gathered a large number of world leaders, countries such as Russia, China, but other countries as well, such as Saudi Arabia, Qatar, have also sent delegations there.
0: Speaking to reporters in the Oval Office today, Trump said, "We're either going to make a deal or we're going to finish the job." Extreme heat that's been gripping half of the nation being blamed for at least 25 deaths. Over 150 million Americans across the eastern U.S. were subjected to record-setting heat on the 4th of July, with heat alerts issued from the Midwest to the Deep South and to the Northeast. National Guard members in Washington, D.C. were seen helping heat victims attending the America 250 festivities. How about this? A Mesa firefighter getting national attention after an unexpected moment during a medical call at a senior living community. Firefighter Derek Anderson noticed a piano. He sat down to play. Residents gathered around as music brought smiles, even a few tears. A resident's video is now past 1 million views online. Anderson's mother says he never took lessons and taught himself to play. From Christian News Radio Network, I'm Jim Miller. To hear this and other reports on demand, visit ChristianNewsRadio.org.

0: From Christian News Radio Network, I'm Jim Miller. Well, the USA's round of 16 match against Belgium hours away. Stars and Stripes looking to advance to the World Cup's quarterfinals for the first time since 2002. Kickoff set for 8 o'clock Eastern in Seattle. Meanwhile, Portugal taking on Spain in Dallas. Prosecutors presenting their case against Tyler Robinson, the man accused of killing conservative activist Charlie Kirk. News Nation's Brian Enton says one of the early witnesses is a police officer who used to work for Utah Valley University.
1: One of the things that has shocked me the most with this police officer on the stand is the way he has described how it seems in many ways the university was not prepared from a security perspective for the Charlie Kirk event. They only had 6 officers on staff. They didn't call in any outside agencies. And he basically said they didn't even have a plan ahead of time. He says the campus police department didn't have a drone and that there were no officers that were scoping out the roof area or any of the walkways around that amphitheater.
0: Tyler Robinson charged with aggravated murder and Kirk shooting death in Utah last year. The Trump administration considering a shift to U.S. retirement system, much like Australia's. The program requires companies to contribute 12% of their workers' pay into a retirement plan. The president said the administration would discuss the plan with Congress to see whether it can be launched for working adults in the U.S. Indirect peace talks between the U.S. and Iran won't happen until after Iran's late Supreme Leader Ali Khamenei's days-long funeral. News Nation's Robert Sherman has the latest.
2: We don't have a next round of negotiations on the books yet. That will take place sometime after these funeral services wrap up in Iran. And you have seen the scenes coming out of Tehran today in which large crowds have gathered there in Tehran. It's also gathered a large number of world leaders, countries such as Russia, China, but other countries as well, such as Saudi Arabia, Qatar, have also sent delegations there.
0: Speaking to reporters in the Oval Office today, Trump said, "We're either going to make a deal or we're going to finish the job." Extreme heat that's been gripping half of the nation being blamed for at least 25 deaths. Over 150 million Americans across the eastern U.S. were subjected to record-setting heat on the 4th of July, with heat alerts issued from the Midwest to the Deep South and to the Northeast. National Guard members in Washington, D.C. were seen helping heat victims attending the America 250 festivities. How about this? A Mesa firefighter getting national attention after an unexpected moment during a medical call at a senior living community. Firefighter Derek Anderson noticed a piano. He sat down to play. Residents gathered around as music brought smiles, even a few tears. A resident's video has now passed 1 million views online. Anderson's mother says he never took lessons and taught himself to play. From Christian News Radio Network, I'm Jim Miller. To hear this and other reports on demand, visit ChristianNewsRadio.org.

0: From Christian News Radio Network, I'm Jim Miller. Well, the USA's round of 16 match against Belgium hours away. Stars and Stripes looking to advance to the World Cup's quarterfinals for the first time since 2002. Kickoff set for 8 o'clock Eastern in Seattle. Meanwhile, Portugal taking on Spain in Dallas. Prosecutors presenting their case against Tyler Robinson, the man accused of killing conservative activist Charlie Kirk. News Nation's Brian Enton says one of the early witnesses is a police officer who used to work for Utah Valley University.
1: One of the things that has shocked me the most with this police officer on the stand is the way he has described how it seems in many ways the university was not prepared from a security perspective for the Charlie Kirk event. They only had 6 officers on staff. They didn't call in any outside agencies. And he basically said they didn't even have a plan ahead of time. He says the campus police department didn't have a drone and that there were no officers that were scoping out the roof area or any of the walkways around that amphitheater.
0: Tyler Robinson charged with aggravated murder and Kirk shooting death in Utah last year. The Trump administration considering a shift to U.S. retirement system, much like Australia's. The program requires companies to contribute 12% of their workers' pay into a retirement plan. The president said the administration would discuss the plan with Congress to see whether it can be launched for working adults in the U.S. Indirect peace talks between the U.S. and Iran won't happen until after Iran's late Supreme Leader Ali Khamenei's days-long funeral. News Nation's Robert Sherman has the latest.
2: We don't have a next round of negotiations on the books yet. That will take place sometime after these funeral services wrap up in Iran. And you have seen the scenes coming out of Tehran today in which large crowds have gathered there in Tehran. It's also gathered a large number of world leaders, countries such as Russia, China, but other countries as well, such as Saudi Arabia, Qatar, have also sent delegations there.
0: Speaking to reporters in the Oval Office today, Trump said, "We're either going to make a deal or we're going to finish the job." Extreme heat that's been gripping half of the nation being blamed for at least 25 deaths. Over 150 million Americans across the eastern U.S. were subjected to record-setting heat on the 4th of July, with heat alerts issued from the Midwest to the Deep South and to the Northeast. National Guard members in Washington, D.C. were seen helping heat victims attending the America 250 festivities. How about this? A Mesa firefighter getting national attention after an unexpected moment during a medical call at a senior living community. Firefighter Derek Anderson noticed a piano. He sat down to play. Residents gathered around as music brought smiles, even a few tears. The resident's video has now passed 1 million views online. Anderson's mother says he never took lessons and taught himself to play. From Christian News Radio Network, I'm Jim Miller. To hear this and other reports on demand, visit ChristianNewsRadio.org.

0: From Christian News Radio Network, I'm Jim Miller. Well, the USA's round of 16 match against Belgium hours away. Stars and Stripes looking to advance to the World Cup's quarterfinals for the first time since 2002. Kickoff set for 8 o'clock Eastern in Seattle. Meanwhile, Portugal taking on Spain in Dallas. Prosecutors presenting their case against Tyler Robinson, the man accused of killing conservative activist Charlie Kirk. News Nation's Brian Enton says one of the early witnesses is a police officer who used to work for Utah Valley University.
1: One of the things that has shocked me the most with this police officer on the stand is the way he has described how it seems in many ways the university was not prepared from a security perspective for the Charlie Kirk event. They only had 6 officers on staff. They didn't call in any outside agencies. And he basically said they didn't even have a plan ahead of time. He says the campus police department didn't have a drone and that there were no officers that were scoping out the roof area or any of the walkways around that amphitheater.
0: Tyler Robinson charged with aggravated murder and Kirk's shooting death in Utah last year. The Trump administration considering a shift to U.S. retirement system, much like Australia's. The program requires companies to contribute 12% of their workers' pay into a retirement plan. The president said the administration would discuss the plan with Congress to see whether it can be launched for working adults in the U.S. Indirect peace talks between the U.S. and Iran won't happen until after Iran's late Supreme Leader Ali Khamenei's days-long funeral. News Nation's Robert Sherman has the latest.
2: We don't have a next round of negotiations on the books yet. That will take place sometime after these funeral services wrap up in Iran. And you have seen the scenes coming out of Tehran today in which large crowds have gathered there in Tehran. It's also gathered a large number of world leaders, countries such as Russia, China, but other countries as well, such as Saudi Arabia, Qatar, have also sent delegations there.
0: Speaking to reporters in the Oval Office today, Trump said, "We're either going to make a deal or we're going to finish the job." Extreme heat that's been gripping half of the nation being blamed for at least 25 deaths. Over 150 million Americans across the eastern U.S. were subjected to record-setting heat on the 4th of July, with heat alerts issued from the Midwest to the Deep South and to the Northeast. National Guard members in Washington, D.C. were seen helping heat victims attending the America 250 festivities. How about this? A base of firefighter getting national attention after an unexpected moment during a medical call at a senior living community. Firefighter Derek Anderson noticed a piano. He sat down to play. Residents gathered around as music brought smiles, even a few tears. A resident's video has now passed 1 million views online. Anderson's mother says he never took lessons and taught himself to play. From Christian News Radio Network, I'm Jim Miller. To hear this and other reports on demand, visit ChristianNewsRadio.org.

0: From Christian News Radio Network, I'm Jim Miller. Well, the USA's round of 16 match against Belgium hours away. Stars and Stripes looking to advance to the World Cup's quarterfinals for the first time since 2002. Kickoff set for 8 o'clock Eastern in Seattle. Meanwhile, Portugal taking on Spain in Dallas. Prosecutors presenting their case against Tyler Robinson, the man accused of killing conservative activist Charlie Kirk. News Nation's Brian Enton says one of the early witnesses is a police officer who used to work for Utah Valley University.
1: One of the things that has shocked me the most with this police officer on the stand is the way he has described how it seems in many ways the university was not prepared from a security perspective for the Charlie Kirk event. They only had 6 officers on staff. They didn't call in any outside agencies. And he basically said they didn't even have a plan ahead of time. He says the campus police department didn't have a drone and that there were no officers that were scoping out the roof area or any of the walkways around that amphitheater.
0: Tyler Robinson charged with aggravated murder and Kirk shooting death in Utah last year. The Trump administration considering a shift to U.S. retirement system, much like Australia's. The program requires companies to contribute 12% of their workers' pay into a retirement plan. The president said the administration would discuss the plan with Congress to see whether it can be launched for working adults in the U.S. Indirect peace talks between the U.S. and Iran won't happen until after Iran's late Supreme Leader Ali Khamenei's days-long funeral. News Nation's Robert Sherman has the latest.
2: We don't have a next round of negotiations on the books yet. That will take place sometime after these funeral services wrap up in Iran. And you have seen the scenes coming out of Tehran today in which large crowds have gathered there in Tehran. It's also gathered a large number of world leaders, countries such as Russia, China, but other countries as well, such as Saudi Arabia, Qatar, have also sent delegations there.
0: Speaking to reporters in the Oval Office today, Trump said, "We're either going to make a deal or we're going to finish the job." Extreme heat that's been gripping half of the nation being blamed for at least 25 deaths. Over 150 million Americans across the eastern U.S. were subjected to record-setting heat on the 4th of July, with heat alerts issued from the Midwest to the Deep South and to the Northeast. National Guard members in Washington, D.C. were seen helping heat victims attending the America 250 festivities. How about this? A base of firefighters getting national attention after an unexpected moment during a medical call at a senior living community. Firefighter Derek Anderson noticed a piano. He sat down to play. Residents gathered around as music brought smiles, even a few tears. A resident's video has now passed 1 million views online. Anderson's mother says he never took lessons and taught himself to play. From Christian News Radio Network, I'm Jim Miller. To hear this and other reports on demand, visit ChristianNewsRadio.org.

0: From the Christian News Radio Network, I'm Jim Miller. Well, the USA's round of 16 match against Belgium hours away. Stars and Stripes looking to advance to the World Cup's quarterfinals for the first time since 2002. Kickoff set for 8 o'clock Eastern in Seattle. Meanwhile, Portugal taking on Spain in Dallas. Prosecutors presenting their case against Tyler Robinson, the man accused of killing conservative activist Charlie Kirk. News Nation's Brian Enton says one of the early witnesses is a police officer who used to work for Utah Valley University.
1: One of the things that has shocked me the most with this police officer on the stand is the way he has described how it seems in many ways the university was not prepared from a security perspective for the Charlie Kirk event. They only had 6 officers on staff. They didn't call in any outside agencies. And he basically said they didn't even have a plan ahead of time. He says the campus police department didn't have a drone and that there were no officers that were scoping out the roof area or any of the walkways around that amphitheater.
0: Tyler Robinson charged with aggravated murder and Kirk shooting death in Utah last year. The Trump administration considering a shift to U.S. retirement system, much like Australia's. The program requires companies to contribute 12% of their workers' pay into a retirement plan. The president said the administration would discuss the plan with Congress to see whether it can be launched for working adults in the U.S. Indirect peace talks between the U.S. and Iran won't happen until after Iran's late Supreme Leader Ali Khamenei's days-long funeral. News Nation's Robert Sherman has the latest.
2: We don't have a next round of negotiations on the books yet. That will take place sometime after these funeral services wrap up in Iran. And you have seen the scenes coming out of Tehran today in which large crowds have gathered there in Tehran. It's also gathered a large number of world leaders, countries such as Russia, China, but other countries as well, such as Saudi Arabia, Qatar, have also sent delegations there.
0: Speaking to reporters in the Oval Office today, Trump said, "We're either going to make a deal or we're going to finish the job." Extreme heat that's been gripping half of the nation being blamed for at least 25 deaths. Over 150 million Americans across the eastern U.S. were subjected to record-setting heat on the 4th of July, with heat alerts issued from the Midwest to the Deep South and to the Northeast. National Guard members in Washington, D.C. were seen helping heat victims attending the America 250 festivities. How about this? A base of firefighters getting national attention after an unexpected moment during a medical call at a senior living community. Firefighter Derek Anderson noticed a piano. He sat down to play. Residents gathered around as music brought smiles, even a few tears. A resident's video has now passed 1 million views online. Anderson's mother says he never took lessons and taught himself to play. From Christian News Radio Network, I'm Jim Miller. To hear this and other reports on demand, visit ChristianNewsRadio.org.

0: From Christian News Radio Network, I'm Jim Miller. Well, the USA's round of 16 match against Belgium hours away. Stars and Stripes looking to advance to the World Cup's quarterfinals for the first time since 2002. Kickoff set for 8 o'clock Eastern in Seattle. Meanwhile, Portugal taking on Spain in Dallas. Prosecutors presenting their case against Tyler Robinson, the man accused of killing conservative activist Charlie Kirk. News Nation's Brian Enton says one of the early witnesses is a police officer who used to work for Utah Valley University.
1: One of the things that has shocked me the most with this police officer on the stand is the way he has described how it seems in many ways the university was not prepared from a security perspective for the Charlie Kirk event. They only had 6 officers on staff. They didn't call in any outside agencies. And he basically said they didn't even have a plan ahead of time. He says the campus police department didn't have a drone and that there were no officers that were scoping out the roof area or any of the walkways around that amphitheater.
0: Tyler Robinson charged with aggravated murder and Kirk shooting death in Utah last year. The Trump administration considering a shift to U.S. retirement system, much like Australia's. The program requires companies to contribute 12% of their workers' pay into a retirement plan. The president said the administration would discuss the plan with Congress to see whether it can be launched for working adults in the U.S. Indirect peace talks between the U.S. and Iran won't happen until after Iran's late Supreme Leader Ali Khamenei's days-long funeral. News Nation's Robert Sherman has the latest.
2: We don't have a next round of negotiations on the books yet. That will take place sometime after these funeral services wrap up in Iran. And you have seen the scenes coming out of Tehran today in which large crowds have gathered there in Tehran. It's also gathered a large number of world leaders, countries such as Russia, China, but other countries as well, such as Saudi Arabia, Qatar, have also sent delegations there.
0: Speaking to reporters in the Oval Office today, Trump said, "We're either going to make a deal or we're going to finish the job." Extreme heat that's been gripping half of the nation being blamed for at least 25 deaths. Over 150 million Americans across the eastern U.S. were subjected to record-setting heat on the 4th of July, with heat alerts issued from the Midwest to the Deep South and to the Northeast. National Guard members in Washington, D.C. were seen helping heat victims attending the America 250 festivities. How about this? A Mesa firefighter getting national attention after an unexpected moment during a medical call at a senior living community. Firefighter Derek Anderson noticed a piano. He sat down to play. Residents gathered around as music brought smiles, even a few tears. The resident's video has now passed 1 million views online. Anderson's mother says he never took lessons and taught himself to play. From Christian News Radio Network, I'm Jim Miller. To hear this and other reports on demand, visit ChristianNewsRadio.org.